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living that high up, it's hard to see the tension. I'm only selling game, I'm all out of sipping. Rip the foreign like a trophy, gotta hold it steady. Your party when your confetti ain't even heavy. Got the win, I want the record. What's a crime if you don't protect it? What's a name if they don't respect it?

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What's a crime if you don't protect it? What's a name if they don't respect it?

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Watch you a comedy, take a and roll some up. Go hit you a lick of on the don't go to work today. Cop you a fiddle, maybe some kicks and make it work today. Hang with the homies, stun on your baby mama, sip some, go get a

Put on your makeup, lace your weave up. Touch on yourself, call up your. Tell them here. Credit card scam, get you a visa, make it pay your rent. Hop on the ground, flex on the. That be hating on you. Pop you up, call up your. Have one waiting on you. Go to the club, how you so fun? Make that bounce. It's whatever, just make it count.

Don't take me a nap and do it again. We all woke up, trying to tune to the daily news, looking for confirmation, hoping election wasn't true. All of us worried, all of us buried in our feelings deep. None of us married to his proposal, make us

0: Hello, everyone, and welcome to this week's installment of the House of Flow. My name is Eb, and I thank you for joining me. We just ended the first set with Red Wine by Common featuring Sid and Elena. Before that, we heard Lust, the Kendrick Lamar track from his 2017 album, Damn. Before that, we heard OMG by Vic Mensa, which features Pusha T. And the first song there was Big Crit with Confetti. Sorry, it was listed wrong here on my Spinatron. So yeah, we're just gonna take a quick break here, and then we'll jump back into the music. Stay tuned for more here on the House of Flow.
1: 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It can't help any of the stuff that I just talked about, but KVSC has been the voice of St. Cloud for more than 50 years. 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And just look at all this grape juice I spilled on the carpet. 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
0: 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My name is Eb again, and I thank you for joining me on this wonderful Thursday night. We're going to continue on here on the second set of the first hour of tonight's program. We'll be starting off with New York State of Mind, of course, the legendary track by Nas, which, no matter how many times you hear it, at least in my opinion, is still just as fantastic. 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

0: Welcome back to 88.1 FM KVSC. We just ended that set with Red, White, and Blues by Cunning Linguists featuring Jason Coffey. Before that, we heard Enough by A Tribe Called Quest. Before that was Riot by Childish Gambino. And the first track there was New York State of Mind by Nas. We're now going to take a quick break here, and then we'll get back into it. You know the drill here on 88.1 FM KVSC. This is the House of Flow.
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0: 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We'll be starting off here with a Danny Brown track, which is never a bad place to start. This is Pneumonia off of the great, great album, Atrocity Exhibition, here on KVSC, your sound alternative. 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

bought some racks and some dirty change. 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

slice up. Ultimately, I will brutalize ya. 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I do not f with the population. Contemplation, killing competition. Conversation, reevaluation. You don't wanna see the revelation. 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
2: 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Before the break, we ended this set with Beautiful, the track by Gabriel Tedros featuring KO. Before that, we heard Broken Clocks, a smooth track off of SZA's Control. Before that, we had Equalizer, the track by Denzel Curry with production by Ronnie J. And the second song in that set was Headlines by DJ Premier and Griselda. And the first track there was Pneumonia by Danny Brown. We're now going to jump back into it and end off this hour with a few more tracks before moving on to the 8 o'clock hour. We'll be starting off with Juke Jam, the track by Chance the Rapper off of his mixtape Coloring Book. This is KVSC.
3: We used to roll at the rink, we used to roll at the rink. 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
6: 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My name is Zeb, and thank you for listening to The House of Flow. We just ended the previous hour with two tracks. The most recent one you heard was I Ain't Scared by Smoke Dizza and Pete Rock. And right before that, we heard Juke Jam by Chance the Rapper featuring Justin Bieber and Tokyo. We're going to jump back into it now with the first set of the 8 o'clock hour. This is Enough of the Rough Stuff by Queen Latifah here on The House of Flow.

0: You are listening to a 0.1 FM KVSC. We just ended that set with Land of Honey by Flying Lotus featuring Solange, who does a great job on that track. As always, before that, then, we heard Chum, the Earl Sweatshirt classic. Before that was Firestorm by DJ Shadow, and the first track there was Enough of the Rest Stuff by Queen Latifah. We're going to take a quick break here, and then we'll be back. Stay tuned for more after this.
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3: 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The origin of this show began on KVSC's Diversions program in the late 90s, and now, more than 20 years later, I am hosting this show for over 25 stations in the U.S., Canada, and even on shortwave radio in Germany. 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
0: 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Of course, my name is Evan. I have been your host so far for this week of the House of Flow, and I will continue to be as we progress through tonight's show. Let's get started now with a brand new set of music. We'll be starting off with Outkast. This is a personal favorite of mine from them. This is Two Dope Boys in a Cadillac from their great album, AT Aliens. 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
1: 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Yeah, make sure you check out the Granite City Rock Cafe. If any loyal listeners may remember, I used to host that show a couple of years ago. Anyway, before the break, we ended off with the song I Want to Get High by Cypress Hill. Before that, we heard December 25th by Kwaku Collins. Before that was Girl by The Internet featuring Kay Trinata. Before that, we heard Abby the Nomad with Headcase, featuring Local Foster. And the first track there was Two Dope Boys in a Cadillac by Outkast. We're just going to jump right into it here since we've already taken our break. We'll be starting off with Aesop Rock. This is a great, great track from his album Labor Days. This is Labor here on Your Sound Alternative.
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1: This is folk singer Michael Jonathan. 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
3: 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My name is Zeb, and we just ended the previous set with Aquamarine, a track by Danger Mouse and Black Thought. Before that, we heard Woke Up and Ask Siri, How I'm Gonna Die by Armand Hammer. Before that was Yamborghini High by ASAP Mob. Before that was My Piano by High Tech. And we started off the set with Light as a Rock by MC Light and Labor by Aesop Rock. We're now just going to jump right into it since we've already taken our break here at the top of the hour. We're starting off with Jaru the Damager. This is You Can't Stop the Prophet here on KVSC.

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1: Hands on a casket, hand full of soil, hand a rose to the widow. She lays it tastefully angled down and to the right. The mahogany and the white contrast nicely, as well as the black tie attire. The air of this event, somebody was important, but a distant stare proves too strong to ignore it. Little window on the ground floor of the chapel and a face pressed up against it make fog breath. Highlights of fading heart. Raindrops on the hood of the Eldorado, her acrylics clicking on the headlight, her bubblegum popping, her head slightly angled, down and to the right. And her angel pendant dangling like a lynched bird, space for a last prayer, pained like a pinched nerve, awaiting a last word, posture reading last straw. Tempered stance of her partner is palpable, even out of the frame, and without her naming his crime, he must be prostrate like a last prayer, awaiting a last word, posture reading. Whiteboard, multicolored lines in dry erase, roughly angled down and to the right. This is right before the leap through the open window, but in the moment it's all smiles and perfectly crowned teeth. Perfectly crowned teeth. Someone looking secretary, no offense, but that's the air she gives off with a pleated skirt and neatly tucked in blouse. Holds a phone as if it were a scarier event that these executives who read her work don't even know about. And frozen in this pantomime, a moment where it happened, time would split off with a fix to make its mighty mountains cry. The curled lip and terror eyes, a giveaway of what she hides, the backside of the picture dated 1929. All of these photos tucked neatly in a box and hidden in a sock drawer underneath the bed. Memories are gobos making shadows on the locked present that has been fixed, so it's best to leave them dead. Don't bother with it, live lobotomy, split the bottle better, drink the god and leave the past behind for the fire. Don't nobody want these Polaroids. Don't bother with it, live the lighter side, split the together, smoke the god and leave the past behind for the fire. Don't nobody want these Polaroids. Hands in the air, half eyes wide, half eyes smiling, and a couple others with their heads covered up, too afraid to look. The track slopes down and to the right. Rough guess, 2 seconds from the top of the drop. The exhilaration on the faces of the riders more than worth the price tag of the printout, which was also way too high. Time stamped by mullet length and neon Billabong logo, and fitted cap with hologram sticker on the underside that certainly won't last till the ride comes to a stop. Peace signs and wide grins in the foreground. In the background is a great powerful cascade of water falling from way out of frame. Down and to the right. It's way out of place to say and way out of time, but ain't it strange that both these... Anyway, the deep green of the foliage so definitively wild, people used to drive to places like this just to escape. If you look close, you can see the early fiber optic cable stretching out into the jungle, the beginning of the end. A still life in motion, one of those night traffic shots. The long exposure makes the taillights stretch ad infinitum. Down and to the right. Red tiger striping the city street so it reads raver. This is before the riots. Ghostly in the out of focus, high rises are rising as they're wont to do, contorting just like trees looking for sun. Mostly to the left, you'll notice piling up like nothing new, the boxes for the shanties that these buildings would become. Buildings would be toppled by the potholes, here they are before they sunk. Like on hold for glottal stops approaching with the sun. They're choking on the words they never said so soon, the running from the end of life that no one really figured had begun. All of these photos tucked neatly in a box and hidden in a sock drawer underneath the bed. Memories are demons trying to burn the edges of the present that has been fixed, so it's best to leave them dead. Don't bother with it, live lobotomy, split the bottle better, drink the god and leave the past behind for the fire. Don't nobody want these Polaroids. Don't bother with it, live the lighter side, split together, smoke the god and leave the past behind for the fire. Don't nobody want these Polaroids.
2: Big old whiskey on them icy rush, flood down some veins like oxy dust. I need fresh air, I need oxygen.

0: 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You are listening to The House of Flow, and we ended the previous set with The Anthem by Sway and Tech. Before that, we heard San Marcos, the track by Brockhampton, from their pretty underrated album, in my opinion, Iridescence. Before that, we heard Polaroids by Clipping. Before that was You Playing Yourself by Jeru, The Damager. We're going to take a quick break here, and then we'll jump back into it. Stay tuned for more here on KVSC.
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0: 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We'll be starting off with Vomit Spit, the track, of course, by MF Doom. This is KVSC.

0: Coming up on the menu, we have an interview with Peter Hook. Peter Hook is a post-punk musician and co-founder of his band,
1: Joy Division,
0: and its successor, New Order. Peter Hook is known for his signature heavy chorus effect to cook up tunes like... and... check out the menu on Tuesday, August 25th for our interview with Peter Hook, right here on KVSC.
2: 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Before the break, we ended the previous set with Mare's a Cop, the track by Mike Wickey and The Alchemist from their three-way collaborative album, Faith is a Rock. Before that, then we heard Brambleton, the track by Pusha T. Before that, we had the opening track to J. Dilla's album The Shining, the aptly titled track The Introduction, and the first track there was Vomit Spit, which is another fun name for a song, by MF Doom. We're just going to jump right into it right away here. We'll be starting off with Public Enemy. This is Rebel Without a Pause here on KVSC, your sound alternative, the voice of St. Cloud College and Community Radio.

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2: Burn, Hollywood, burn. 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

0: Considering you for a part in our new production, how do you feel about playing a controversial Negro?
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0: people.
1: Ladies and gentlemen, today's feature presentation, Driving Miss Daisy.
2: No, man.
3: Just what I'm talking about. It's terms of the dip. I'm out of here, man. Hey, yo, check it out, man. I got Black C's at the crib, man. Y'all want to go check that out?
2: Yeah.
3: That's the idea. 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
3: 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You'll hear from plenty of local and state news so you never miss a headline. After that, we'll give you national news stories that are important to be in the know about. Then you'll hear from the BBC for your world news summary before getting the weather forecast of the St. Cloud area. Of course, we can't forget about Down to a Science, a segment where we give you the facts and bust down myths of all things scientific. Then you'll hear from state and local sports news, as well as This Day in Sports for 90 seconds of sports history. Finally, our newscasts always wrap up with a 30-minute feature of different varieties, just to make sure you're extra informed.
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4: 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We ended that track with So What by Jane Remover. Before that was Effeminence by Shabazz Palaces, featuring Fly Guy Dal and Chimaranga Renaissance. Before that, then, we heard Burn Hollywood Burn by Public Enemy, featuring Ice Cube and Big Daddy Kane. And yeah, that was it for the previous set of music. Let's just jump right back into it now, shall we? We'll be starting off with 40,000 Feet by Patrick Page here on the House of Flow.

shade. 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
2: 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We just ended the 9 o'clock hour with a quick little 3-track run. The most recent one you heard was Man of the Year, of course, by Schoolboy Q. Before that, we had Lemonade by Vince Staples. I forgot how much of a jam that track is. I'm definitely going to be visiting that one on my own time. And the first track we had there was 40,000 Feet by Patrick Page. Let's just jump back into it here now that we are in the 10 o'clock hour of the program, the last hour to go. But, you know, we still got some hitters for you, so I hope you will continue listening, even if it will be wrapping up in under 58 minutes. So we'll start off with Open Mic Eagle. This is a great song called My Auntie's Building here on KVSC.

stray. What if you see me in that window? You won't help me, I know. That's cool, just keep walking where you go. Carry on through the estate, stare at the geezers so they know you ain't lightweight. And go see your mates. And when they don't look happy, blame this tune.

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stronger than I've ever been. It was raining outside, they wouldn't let us in. Showered down, got soaked to the bone, but in the morning was surrounded by roses.

0: Welcome back to 88.1 FM KVSC. We just ended that set with Roses by Greaves, featuring Fierce and Davy Jones. Before that, we heard Hits to the Head by MC Search. Before that was Push Through by Talib Kweli, featuring Kendrick Lamar and Currency. Before that was Stay Positive by The Streets. And the first track in that set was My Auntie's Building by Open Mic Eagle. We're going to take a quick break here, and then we'll jump back into the music here on The House of Flow.
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0: 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My name is Ed. I hope you've been enjoying what you've been hearing so far. We're getting kind of closer to the end of our show, but we still got 35 minutes left, so we're going to keep it going for as long as the time we have. We'll start off this next set with Anything Is Everything, the track by The Dino Spectrum here on KVSC.

0: 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But there are a lot of folks that's got a little money and don't have no peace of mind.
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1: 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We just ended that previous set off with GoldenEye, a track from the really fun Action Bronson album, Only for Dolphins. And the first song there was Anything is Everything by the Dino Spectrum. We're going to jump right away here into the next set of music here. We'll be starting off with KOS. This is Nobody Else here on Your Sound Alternative.

0: 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And many people are like that. Women for sure. They're like a union.
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1: 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We just ended that set with Moment of Truth by Gangstar. Before that, we heard Rewrite by Sage Francis. And the first track there was Spraying My Pen by KOS featuring Socrates and Shad. We're going to take a quick break here, and that's going to be about time to wrap up tonight's show, which is just the unfortunate nature of live radio. But we'll be back next week. But for now, before we get to that, let's take this break, and then we'll get to it.
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1: 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I hope you enjoyed what you heard, and I hope you'll tune in next time for more music, as always, here on the House of Flow from 7 p.m. to 11 p.m. So yeah, once again, this will be the last set of music here. I hope you enjoyed what you heard, and I hope you'll tune in next time. I have been Zeb, this has been the House of Flow, and I'll leave you off with the final set of music here. We got some Injury Reserve coming up for you, but we're starting off with Tyler, the Creator. This is Lemonhead featuring 42 Doug here on KVSC. Thanks again for listening, everyone, and have a great night.
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0: 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So let me show you what I'll be playing. 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

0: This is folk singer Michael Jonathan. Join us on Woodsongs this week. We're celebrating the music of Australia with Christy Cox, a bluegrass star, and Katrina Burgoyne, a four-time Australia Golden Guitar nominee. All of this plus an amazing Woodsongs kid on this week's broadcast of the Woodsongs Old Time Radio Hour.
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This is David Bromberg. And if you don't know who that is, don't worry about it. I have no idea who you are.

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0: Coming up on the menu, we have an interview with Peter Hook. Peter Hook is a post-punk musician and co-founder of his band,
1: Joy Division,
0: and its successor, New Order. Peter Hook is known for his signature heavy chorus effect to cook up tunes like... and... check out the menu on Tuesday, August 25th for our interview with Peter Hook, right here on KV.

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What the f*** are you looking at? 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
1: We didn't have tornadoes here until we started putting into traffic circles. Because on the county, you want to know why? That when people go round and round in circles, it causes disturbance in the atmosphere and causes tornadoes.
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0: This ain't your cousin's playlist. It's the stuff you find in dusty record crates and dive bars. Welcome to the Root Cellar, where roots rock, alt country, and Americana comes alive. We spin the tracks born in barns, brewed in basements, and raised on the heartland highways. If it's got grit, groove, and a story to tell, it's got a home right here. So, pull up a stool and crack a cold one and get into the Root Cellar, where the underground sounds just like home.
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1: Coming up on the menu, we have an interview with Peter Hook. Peter Hook is a post-punk musician and co-founder of his band, Joy Division, and its successor, New Order. Peter Hook is known for his signature heavy chorus effect to cook up tunes like... and... check out the menu on Tuesday, August 25th for our interview with Peter Hook, right here on KV.

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0: This is folk singer Michael Jonathan. Join us on Woodsongs this week. We're celebrating the music of Australia with Christy Cox, a bluegrass star, and Katrina Burgoyne, a four-time Australia Golden Guitar nominee. All of this plus an amazing Woodsongs kid on this week's broadcast of the Woodsongs Old Time Radio Hour.
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0: 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Because on the county, you want to know why? That when people go round and round in circles, it causes disturbance in the atmosphere and causes tornadoes.
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1: This is folk singer Michael Jonathan. 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
5: Today we're talking about the upcoming first-person ocean survival horror game, Open Waters. I'm getting major thalassophobia from just watching the trailer.
4: In this trailer, you're on a tiny wooden boat in the ocean being chased by a giant anglerfish. What is that thing doing outside of the deep waters? The only two items you start with are a hammer to repair your boat's motor, a handheld sonar device, and your trusty compass. This game won't be holding your hand. You're given an extremely basic map and some waypoints, encouraging you, the player, to chart your own path with any information you come across, such as a note, a direction, a sound, or even the stars. While exploring, you'll come across abandoned sites like a large oil rig, and these abandoned areas hold their own horrors within, bringing the danger to not only the oceans, but on land as well. Speaking of the threats in the ocean, we're seeing creatures like a massive anglerfish the size of a whale and an extremely large shark.
5: This game looks horrifying. From the vast unending ocean to the unpredictable waves, to the dynamic weather systems, to the giant creatures lurking beneath the waves. I can already tell this is going to be one of the scariest ocean-based horror games next to Subnautica. The water physics look amazing and actually look like ocean water. One of the biggest things we're seeing in the trailer is that sometimes you'll need to turn your boat's engine off, as the noise will attract unimaginable terrors that are hunting you beneath the surface. Speaking of your boat, you'll be able to upgrade it and tools to improve your chance of survival as well. Another thing to consider is that what's chasing you might not be the biggest thing in the ocean. Remember what Qui-Gon Jinn said, there's always a bigger fish.
4: Open Waters looks beautiful, terrifying, and maybe relaxing all at the same time. And while there's no release date yet, you guys will know here first when more information gets released. And until then, Dark Hearts, do not fall into the water.
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Welcome back, Huskies. Kicking off the fall semester, KVSC will be hosting a recruitment meeting in our headquarters located in the basement of Stewart Hall on Tuesday, August 25th at 4:30 p.m. Whether you are a new or returning student, KVSC has lots of fun opportunities for you to sharpen your skills and make some new friends along the way. 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

0: Coming up on the menu, we have an interview with Peter Hook. Peter Hook is a post-punk musician and co-founder of his band,
1: Joy Division,
0: and its successor, New Order. Peter Hook is known for his signature heavy chorus effect to cook up tunes like... and... check out the menu on Tuesday, August 25th for our interview with Peter Hook, right here on KV.

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5: 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Here's what's happening in the Granite City area and beyond. Starting off with Thursday, August 27th in the St. Cloud area, Monday Night Jazz will be performing at the Pioneer Place Veranda Lounge from 7 to 9:30 p.m. The Gambler returns with the Ultimate Kenny Rogers tribute at the Paramount Center for the Arts at 1:30 p.m. Game Night, hosted by IRL Connections, will be happening at B-Side Indie Music Cafe from 5:30 to 8 p.m. Game Night will occur every second and fourth Thursday of each month. In the Twin Cities area, Nino Paid will be performing with 1UP T at Fine Line at 7:30 p.m. The show is all ages and doors open at 6:30. Trish Toledo will be performing with Rudy DeAnda at Turf Club at 8 p.m. The show is 21+ and doors open at 7. Moving on to Friday, August 28th, in the St. Cloud area, Jesse Eugene will be performing at the Pioneer Place Veranda Lounge from 8 to 11 p.m. DJ Willy Wonka will be performing at the Red Carpet Main Stage at 9 p.m. Side 2 will be performing at the Red Carpet's Keller Bar at 9 p.m. In the Twin Cities area, Alabama Shakes will be performing with Hannah Cohen at Surly Brewing Festival Field at 7 p.m. The show is 18+ and doors open at 5:30. Ending Friday and moving on to Saturday, August 29th, in the St. Cloud area, Scott Kiever will be performing at the Pioneer Place Veranda Lounge from 8 to 11 p.m. Bad Rabbits Cabaret will be performing at the Red Carpet Main Stage at 8 p.m. The show is hosted by Texas Tea Cakes and features several performers. Doors open at 7:30 p.m. Pronoia, Graveslave, Accepting Fate, and Calopsia will be performing at the Red Carpet's Keller Bar at 9 p.m. The show is 21+. Digital Oasis, a music producer social, will be happening from 6 to 9 p.m. at B-Side Indie Music Cafe. Neurodivergent Coffee Special, hosted by MN Neurodivergent, will be happening at B-Side Indie Music Cafe from 1 to 3 p.m. In the Twin Cities area, Michael Che will be performing at First Avenue for a live special taping at 7 p.m. The show is 21+, and doors open at 6. Pond will be performing with Products Band at Fine Line at 8 p.m. The show is 18+, and doors open at 7. Finally, moving on to Sunday, August 30th, in the Twin Cities area, Major Moment will be performing at Amsterdam Bar and Hall at 5 p.m. Ray LaMontagne will be performing at Orpheum Theater at 7 p.m. Finally, Tanya Tucker will be performing at the Minnesota State Fair at 7 p.m. As always, don't forget to support your local scene, and until next time, I'm Alan Sucero. Go see a show!
6: Stages on KVSC is brought to you by That Distinct Concert Smell. Love smelling like BO, spilt drinks, cheap perfume, and cigarettes? Then That Distinct Concert Smell may be for you. 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That Distinct Concert Smell, although it reeks, we all miss it from time to time.

88.1 FM KVSC. That was Darling by Real Estate. Before that was I Wasn't Fully Cooked by Knitting off their new 2026 Souvenir release. And topping that set off, topping Indie Brunch off, we had Slumlord by Neon Indian. Well, like I said, top of the show. You're listening to Indie Brunch. I hope that you hear some music that you like this morning. I'm filling in for Bruce. So you'll hear him on Wednesday next week. Well, I can't even remember the weeks anymore. Like, the weeks just keep going by, and who knows? Okay, you will hear him next. No, you'll hear him. You'll hear me next Friday, and then you'll hear him on Wednesday, the 26th. So, yeah. But enough of that. Let's see what I can give you to want to stick around for, you know, for my show. Well, why not the weather? We love the weather, right? Right. Yeah. Okay. Right now it is 65 degrees and the humidity is at 87%. Today will be partly sunny with a high near 83 and 10 miles per hour wind. And then tonight, a slight chance of showers between 10 p.m. and 11 p.m., mostly cloudy during the early evening, then gradual clearing with a low around 58. Northwest wind, 5 to 10 miles per hour. And tomorrow will be sunny with high near 78. Wind speeds, 5 to 15 miles per hour. Saturday night, mostly clear with a low around 52. Sunday, sunny with high near 80. And Sunday night, mostly cloudy with a low around 56. I don't know why I almost said 56. That was weird. And then, okay. I'm not going to go into the whole week because we just should get back into more music. But I thought I saw, right now, Monday says a high near 81. But for some reason, I think the other day I saw 90. I don't want that. Especially like, the pool near my apartment is going to be closed after Sunday. So I'm like, if August gets warm, like really warm, cause it's been pretty warm, but it hasn't been like, I don't know. It obviously it wasn't like July. But yeah, it closes on Sunday. The pool near me closes on Sunday. So I was like, if it's 90 on Monday, I'll fill the pool back up myself and whatever. Okay, so next up, you're going to hear No Driver by Widow's Peak here on the first on your FM dial, 88.1 FM.

Put the needle on the record, put the needle on the record, put the needle on the record when the drum beats go like this. Right about now, now, now, you are listening to the sounds of KVSC 88.1 FM, St. Cloud.

88.1 FM KVSC. That was Running Out of Time by Paramore off of This Is Why, that 2023 release. I'll have more to say about that in a second. Because before that, you heard I'll Change for You by Mitski off of that newest album that came out earlier this year. And before that, you heard No Driver by Widow's Peak, also a 2026 release. So, the Paramore Running Out of Time. Excuse me. Every time I start talking, I need to clear my throat. Running Out of Time. The album, This Is Why, I can't believe that it already, like, it came out like 3.5 years ago. Basically. Yeah, I mean, I'm not going to do the math, but like, it's basically like 3.5 years ago. Like, what? I don't know. For some reason, I just never got into that one as much as their other albums. I think I was kind of out of the loop for some reason. But I don't know. That I really like everything that I've heard from it. I just, at the time, I wasn't like one for sitting down listening to the full album still. Like, I don't know. I had a very different, I don't know. I used to be able to, or I used to want to listen to albums all the way through. And I did recently with You Seem Pretty Sad for a Girl So in Love, because obviously, but yeah, maybe I should go back and revisit This Is Why, because, you know, why not? Okay, anyway, next up, you're going to hear All Falls Down by Lizzie McAlpine on Your Sound Alternative.

0: crushing animals. What do you want to know? 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If you say you want to hear anything but the Reynolds, I'm going to come looking for you.
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0: Let's give them a big round of applause. I know I can't hear you, but I know I can pick up what you're saying, baby.

88.1 FM KVSC. That last song was I'll Die Anyway by Girl in Red. Before that was Another Time by Zoamba, which is a new 2026 release off of Eyes Full. And let me do something real quick. Okay, and then before that you heard All Falls Down by Lizzie McAlpine. Next up, you're going to hear Ronnie, Dick, and Don, which is a request from Punk Rock Zach. And I'm excited to hear it. So let's get into it on here on Indie Brunch on KVSE.

0: Catch a dose of the Grateful Dead from 6 until 7 p.m. Sunday nights on KBSC, just before Classic Rock. I'm John Drake. Join me on the Music Never Stop as I tap into my extensive collection of all things from the recorded history of the Grateful Dead and family, San Francisco's Cosmic Space Travelers. I'll bring you studio tracks and outtakes, official live releases, solo cuts from Bob and Jerry, and more. We'll get into original songs that the Dead later brought into their own vision, and Dead classics interpreted by bands inspired by the Grateful Dead's enduring legacy. That's
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88.1 FM KVSC. That last song was Now We Cringe at the Thought by Of Montreal. That's from their new 2026 album, Aethermeet. It's like kind of spelled like aesthetic where they have the A-E. So Aethermeet, that's how I would say it. Feel free to call in and yell at me if I'm wrong. Before that was Blurred View by Big Thief. Before that was Tunnels by Orbit 17. And topping that set off, we had Punk Rock Zach's request, Ronnie, Dick, and Don, and he gave me a little bit of information about it. It's based on the song Dion made famous in 1968 or 69 called Abraham, Martin, and John, which was also recorded by Smokey Robinson and the Miracles, Moms, Mabley, and Marvin Gaye. Well, how about I read you a little community read? Because why not? Sorry that I keep clearing my throat as soon as I go on. On the next episode of The Menu, we're talking to a legend. On Tuesday, August 25th, at 4:30 p.m., tune in to hear an interview with Peter Hook. Peter Hook was a founding member of Joy Division, and after the death of Joy Division's frontman, Ian Curtis, Hook joined his bandmates to form the group New Order. Because of his central place with those acts, Hook will be inducted into the Rock and Roll Hall of Fame in November. Hook's storied career has also included included time with Revenge, Monaco, and now out of front of Peter Hook and The Light. For this episode of The Menu, he'll be interviewed by our very own John Drake. That's The Menu airing Tuesday.

Tuesdays at 4:30, brought to you by KVSC Radio. That's as local as it gets. And you'll probably hear some music from Joy Division or New Order at some point in this show. Oh, geez. And the rest of them have, I'll read another one, but it's just, it's 10 o'clock. 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So. I'm going to read another read for you here, but the rest of them, so the one about the menu is for August, but then the rest are for September. How is it already September? I think it's still 2025. So what are we talking about? Like the burr months already approaching us. Like, no, it just, everything's been strange this year. But I don't know. I'm a very astrological person also. So I'm hoping that despite all the strangeness and the planets moving in particular ways that are interesting. You know, it would be great if I was an astrology person who actually remembered what was said ever. But, you know, all you gotta know is that planets are shifting into significant ways, which is very general because I feel like astrologers say that all the time. But I don't know. I think it just sounds like this summer especially. I do know one thing, that Jupiter is in Leo, and that can bring it can bring some people some lucky shifts, but it might take a while. And I'm a Leo rising second degree, so I'm still waiting on some luck, but you know, we'll see what happens. Hopefully you're feeling lucky out there this summer. Okay, that was a very okay. Well, anyway, maybe I'll talk more about astrology later, but let me give you another community read. In the community interest, KVSC reminds you that the Stearns History Museum is presenting the program From Carnegie to Community, Our Public Library, on Thursday, September 3rd. The event is part of the History Unboxed series and begins at 6 p.m. The program examines how our public library came to be, including how it began with a donation from Andrew Carnegie and then evolved to become the vital community space it is today. The event is free for Stearns History Museum members, and there is an admission price for non-members. More information is available at stearnshistorymuseum.org, and that's another community reminder from your friends at KVSC. Everyone, get your library card. I don't care. I don't care if you never use it. I never use mine, but it's because I have $40 on it and I'm bad at remembering to pay it. But get your library card. It's good for the library. It's good for you. And also our library, our community library, has some of the coolest stuff. I don't know. I mean, I think libraries in general are getting a lot more stuff, which is awesome. But I know that ours have like career kits where you can like learn about specific areas and like what you might be able to do in them. And there's brain boxes. And we just got new study cubicles or something or other. I don't know. I don't know what they're called exactly. But yeah, they're like big boxes that you sit in and study in. So I would call it a study cube. But yeah, definitely. I hope some new incoming students are listening because it's a great resource. Don't be afraid to go downtown. I was afraid to go downtown for
a while. I don't know. I just didn't know. I don't know. I didn't know how to like navigate it, which is so funny to me now because I like it's very easy to navigate. But anyway, get your library card is the sentiment of that. And just go to the library. Why not? Why not? It's a great place. Next up, you're going to hear New Birth in New England by someone. I'll figure out how to say it for the next break. But I don't think that I want to pretend to be able to say it. Okay, here's that for you. On the first on your FM dial, 88.1 FM KVSC.

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88.1 FM KVSC. That last song was Internal Wrangler by Clinic. Before that was To See You, number two, letter C, letter U, by Swap Meet. And then topping that set off, we had New Birth in New England by Phosphorescent. Phosphorescent is what I'm going to say, because that's what it looks like. I'm not going to talk for that long. I talked way too much last time. Next up is Blood on the Fang. Blood of the Fang by Clipping. Here on the furthest left on your FM dial. 88.1 FM.

drink it up. 50 years bout enough, time to come back. They wanna call the bluff. Okay then, time to come back, what up? Hail King Huey, do it for fluid, you knew it was moving forever. Loop it, the truth is the movement was really too clever. Who is the newest to do it, pursuing a useless polluted agenda? Too long to get they both together, 50 years bout enough. Patient, gave him a 2-year grace. 6-6 came, then they saw the true face. Black on black on black, irate. Had them all running scared straight out the gate. Skin do show you who kin, that's it though. What's inside never been too simple. Syrup, he sip cause he can't taste his own. Drink it up, drink it up. You belong in every milliliter up. They tried to take out every military leader, but you was born to be a martyr and that doesn't mean a thing because that body really meat. Fill it up, your history is one you might consider killing for. This ain't the they taught you when you went to kindergarten. What you need to know is in the Queen Angela done told y'all. Grass path through. So what y'all talking about? Hands up, don't shoot.

And issue in a statement saying turn it on a dime, get the nickels, and it ain't just money. B, this ain't honey sweet, but it's funny to think of them wanting to speak when this pain is deep and ingrained in. Drink it up, dress it down. Queen, wear the crown. King, wear the wounds. New blood in the wounds. 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Bubble goose, suede shoes, looking like a who's who.

For the moment, but they cannot kill, but cannot die. There wasn't ever really an opponent for what they figured was only 3/5 human, and they thought they couldn't slay by disconnecting for the truth. But look, your brother George is back again, and never did look fine. I said it's time to gather up another meeting of the Inus. Said they quit and couldn't kill him in America. Can't either, and he's been sleeping since 17.

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1: Coming up on the menu, we have an interview with Peter Hook. Peter Hook is a post-punk musician and co-founder of his band,
2: Joy Division,
1: and its successor, New Order. Peter Hook is known for his signature heavy chorus effect to cook up tunes like... and... check out the menu on Tuesday, August 25th for our interview with Peter Hook, right here on KVSC.

0: 88.1 FM KVSC. That last song was She's Lost Control by Joy Division. Before that was Blood of the Fang by Clipping. And I stopped it way too early. So you're going to hear Half the World Away by Oasis here on Your Sound Alternative.
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That last song was Half the World Away by Oasis off of the Master Plan release. And I'm just going to say the other two songs, even though I came in a bit earlier, whatever. Before that was She's Lost Control by Joy Division. And I played that one because, you know, we got the menu coming up with Peter Hook, who was a part of that. You heard that that promo right before that. And topping the set off, we had Blood of the Fang by Clipping. I mean, definitely. I mean, you know, yeah. It didn't really fit the vibe of the show that I'm trying to do today, but that's okay. That's okay. Maybe it made someone happy to hear it. Okay, well, let's see. What can I do for you? Let me give you another community read. In the community interest, KVSC reminds you that the Stearns History Museum is presenting a program on environmental stewardship on Wednesday, September 9th. The event begins at 9 a.m. Becca Tucker of Great River Greening will lead the program, which is titled Building Lasting Stewardship of Pollinator Habitats on Restoration Projects through Community Engagement. The event is free for Stearns History Museum members, and there is an admission price for non-members. More information is available at stearnshistorymuseum.org, and that is another community reminder from your friends here at KVSC. Okay, next up, you're going to hear Windows by Angel Olsen on your Sound Alternative.

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Kicking off the fall semester, KVSC will be hosting a recruitment meeting in our headquarters located in the basement of Stewart Hall on Tuesday, August 25th at 4:30 p.m. Whether you are a new or returning student, KVSC has lots of fun opportunities for you to sharpen your skills and make some new friends along the way. 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

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That last song was Endlessly by Sun Lux off of their new 2026 release, Out Intro. Before that, you heard Terrestrials by Pond off of the 2026 release of the same name, Terrestrials. And topping that set off, we had Windows by Angel Olsen off of the 2014 release, Burn Your Fire for No Witness. Well. What do we have here for you? The next song we have for you is A World of Pots and Pans by Horse Girl. And that came up randomly or like in the playlist on its own. And I like the name Horse Girl, so I'm going to keep it and play it for you guys. So here's that on 88.1 FM KVSC.

88.1 FM KVSC. That last song was Highs and Lows by Citizen. Before that was If I'm Gone Tomorrow, It's Because of Aliens by Munya. Different than Muna, because this one's got a Y in it. And then you heard at the top of the set, World of Pots and Pans by Horse Girl. Well, let's see. Do I have anything to read for you before we move on? Let me see. Yes, I do. In the community interest, KVSC reminds you that the Stearns History Museum is presenting a summer series titled Hiking Through History. On select dates between now and mid-September, Stearns History Museum and Stearns County Parks team up to lead hikes through regional parks. They'll share information about the natural ecosystem and add some historical perspective too. The walks are between a mile and a mile and a half, and they're intended to be easy enough for people of all skill levels. More information is available at stearnshistorymuseum.org. That's another community reminder from your friends at KVSC. Well. Next up, you're going to hear a little promo for Freeform Friday, and then you'll hear the Friday Arts and Culture Collage, and you'll want to stick around for it, because it's good to know what's going on in the area. So, yeah. And then after that, you'll hear Fine Shine by Purity Ring. So, why don't you stick around and keep on listening? And, keep on listening to KVSC FM and HD St. Cloud and KMOJ HD3 Minneapolis St. Paul. I knew there was a reason I was wanting to talk for a little bit longer, because we were almost at the hour switch. So. Why don't you listen to that little promo and then Friday Arts and Culture Collage, and then we'll come right back at you with some more fun music. Or if I get around to putting more songs in, maybe some sad music. Maybe music that has a happier demeanor but sad lyrics, because you don't want to listen to me, you just want to see me dance, or whatever is in Hey Ya. Wow, wouldn't that be great if I remembered it? I can't remember most things. Anyway, here's what's next.

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2: Welcome to the Arts and Culture Collage, a place to post happenings of all things artistic and cultural covering central Minnesota. On Thursday, August 27th, Waite Park Public Library is hosting an author talk with local St. Michael writer Melanie Keeley about her 9/11 memoir, Beauty from Ashes. From 5 to 6 p.m., Keeley will share her powerful faith-based book that follows a young Midwestern couple whose first trip to New York City in September 2001 became a life-changing experience. Through moments of fear, heartbreak, and unexpected grace, the book explores how faith can bring hope and restoration in the face of tragedy. This free-to-attend program will include a reading, discussion, and Q&A. On Saturday, September 5th, at the St. Cloud Public Library, Stern's History Museum's librarian and archivist are offering a behind-the-scenes look at their book, Images of America, St. Cloud. From 1 to 2 p.m., this free-to-attend program will explore the research process for the book, the challenges of working with the museum's extensive photographic collections, and the decisions involved in selecting images that best tell the story of the St. Cloud community. Well, it's the final Hiking Through History event for the season on Thursday, September 10th. From 5:30 to 6:30 p.m., the Stearns History Museum and Stearns County Parks will lead hikers through Rockville County Park in St. Cloud. For the 1 and 1.5 mile trek, hikers will learn about the natural wonders and ecosystems found at the park with some history along the way. Make sure to wear your walking shoes if you plan to partake in this free event. On Wednesday, September 16th, St. Cloud Public Library is hosting Let's Play, a concert without rules. From 6 to 7 p.m., this interactive musical experience invites audiences to join the adventure of a concert. Sean and Maria from Sonic Escape will be there to blend music from around the world with stories, audience participation, and plenty of curiosity. No questions are off limits. This free all-ages event is made possible through support from the Minnesota Arts and Cultural Heritage Fund. And what makes an artifact worth preserving? That's the question being asked at Stearns History Museum's Hopson History event on Thursday, September 17th. From 6 to 7:30 p.m. at Coronas Brewing in Painesville, Stearns History Museum's Registrar Michelle will offer a behind-the-scenes look at some of the strangest, most unexpected, and fascinating objects in the museum's collection. Attendees will discover how the objects came to be in the collection, what they reveal about the history of Stearns County, and how museums decide what to collect, preserve, and care for. This event is free to attend for members of the museum and costs $10 for non-members to attend. I'm Gracie J, and that's what's happening. The Arts and Culture Collage is funded through the Minnesota Arts and Cultural Heritage Fund and is produced at KVSC, a proud member of AMPR's Diverse Radio for Minnesota's Communities.

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1: Yeah, so the last song you heard was Spit on a Stranger by Pavement, something I've been playing for a few weeks on every show now just because I like it so much. Before that, you heard Lemonade Daydream by Yoke. It's a single. And topping that set off, we had Fine Shine by Purity Ring. Next up, you're going to hear Pearls by Styrofoam. Winos. Winos? Anyway, that's what you're going to hear on Your Sound Alternative on Indie Brunch with Liz, me. Yes. And like I said, next week, Bruce will be back. No, not next week. Next Wednesday. But then I'm on next Friday. And then I'm also on the Friday after that. But you'll still get to hear Bruce on next Wednesday. And then, yeah. Okay, so let's get into it.

88.1 FM KVSC. That song you just heard was 23rd Birthday by the Softies. Before that, you heard Stay Down by Boy Genius. And before that, Shooting Shadows by Sweeping Promises. I can't with like all the S's. I think I have a tiny little lisp. And yeah, the seashell tongue twister has always gotten me. But that's off their new 2026 release, You Say I Romanticize. And topping that set off, we had Pearls by Styrofoam Winos off their 2026 release, Any River. Well, next up for you, I have 18 by Biba Doobie here on College and Community Radio KVSC.

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1: 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It can't help any of the stuff that I just talked about, but KVSC has been the voice of St. Cloud for more than 50 years. Using a special combination of diverse music, hot talk, and captivating sports, KVSC cuts through even the most stubborn traffic to make your commutes feel like new again. 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And just look at all this grape juice I spilled on the carpet. Didn't see where I was going there, sorry. 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

88.1 FM KVSC. That last song was Amoeba by Claro. Before that was Are You Sure You're Really Busy by Blood Orange. And topping that set off, we had 18 by Biba Doobie. Let me see. I feel like there was stuff I was going to talk about, and now I don't know. Yeah. Well, it's 11:44 right now, so we're just going to have about 15 more minutes of indie brunch, and then I'll come at you with the news. Jean is at a tabling event with Shay, and yeah, they're getting all those new Huskies out there some interest in KVSC, and I hope people join. Yeah. Okay, well, next up, you're going to hear Detour by La Secrete off of Bingo. So here's that on KVSC.

88.1 FM KVSC. I lied a little bit ago. I'm on one more time of the news. And I remembered what I was going to tell you, that Common Roots is happening. I feel like not enough people I know are talking about it. It's a music festival happening downtown. I think the first show was yesterday. I don't know. Technically, it started on the 19th, but I think I only really saw stuff for today and tomorrow. But then I also saw

0: is throwing Hennig around like a rag doll.
1: If Larry Hennig wanted to wrestle, he went to the right high school. Minnesota's first big wrestling superstar, Vern Gagne, won a state championship wrestling for Robbinsdale High School. A decade later, Hennig did too. Hennig wrestled for Gagne's American Wrestling Association, based out of Minneapolis, and became the bad guy fans love to boo when he teamed up with Harley Race. Hennig and Race broke every rule on their way to becoming the youngest tag team to win the AWA World Tag Team Championship in 1965. In 2015, Hennig was inducted in the newly formed Minnesota Wrestling Hall of Fame, located where else but in Robbinsdale, Minnesota.
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Okay, so thank you for listening to the Indie Brunch Show. That last song was Third Best Friend by The Bug Club. And yeah, let's get into it.

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I'm Liz, and today is August 21st, 2026, and it's time for KVSC's new News Watch program. On this Friday, I'll bring you the latest news from our local and state community, and then I'll catch you up on what's happening nationwide before we hear from the BBC for today's World News Summary. Your rundown of Husky and Minnesota sports news is coming your way, along with your full Granite City forecast. 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The News Watch on 88.1 FM KVSC starts right now with your local and state news first. Okay, first for your local and state news. Google is scaling back on its proposed Hermantown data center after community concerns. The campus is shrinking from four buildings to three. While the project would disturb fewer wetlands,

0: it would still consume between 300 and 600 megawatts. Plans also call for 16 backup generators and barriers designed to reduce noise. Despite the reduction size, many residents still remain opposed, and the city council must approve a revised environmental review. State health officials are linking foodborne illness outbreak to Minnesota-grown alfalfa sprouts. At least 23 Minnesotans have contracted E. coli or salmonella, with two hospitalized. Wisconsin has identified another 18 cases, and no deaths are linked to the outbreak. The affected sprouts were sold under the Everything Sprouts and Calco brands at grocery stores and restaurants. State health officials are urging consumers to discard products from both brands while the investigation continues. Derek Chauvin is making a third attempt to vacate his murder conviction. His attorney filed a post-conviction petition on August 18th in Hennepin County. The petition alleges the state violated Chauvin's due process rights and challenges Attorney General Keith Ellison's authority. It also disputes medical evidence and argues a grand jury should have considered the charges. Courts rejected Chauvin's previous petitions in 2023 and 2025, and none of his appeals have succeeded. A new ECMO program is saving lives across rural Minnesota. CBS News reports Michelle Brandt survived a March cardiac arrest at her Zimmerman home, and a helicopter carried specialist and the ECMO machine to Fairview's hospital in Princeton. ECMO temporarily takes over heart and lung functions while doctors treat the underlying problem. The expanded program has treated 12 patients and reported a 50% survival rate. A small-town Minnesota zoo is facing possible closure after years of declining attendance. Owner Dustin Ebersviller says 2026 could be the final season for the Trowbridge Creek Zoo. He says the seasonal zoo has roughly 100 days each year to generate its annual income. The zoo remains licensed, but Ebersviller says it cannot afford additional improvements. Most animals would move to other facilities if the zoo closes, while some would remain on the property. And that is it for your local and state news. Next up, you're going to hear a PSA, and then I'll come back at you with the national news.
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2: BBC News with Sue Montgomery. Weather experts have warned that a developing El Niño weather system could become the strongest in more than 100 years. Some scientists say this year's temperatures in the Pacific Ocean could climb as high as 4 degrees above normal. The UN senior Ebola coordinator has warned that the outbreak in the Democratic Republic of Congo is growing exponentially. He says half of the 2,500 deaths recorded came in the past 20 days. The governments of Australia, Canada and Britain have described as shameful Israel's decision not to pursue criminal investigations into the Israeli drone strike that killed 7 humanitarian workers in Gaza. The victims worked for the charity World Central Kitchen. Palestinian officials say a 17-year-old boy has died after being shot in the chest during clashes with Israeli settlers in the occupied West Bank. The Israeli military has confirmed that a security official opened fire. Several people have been injured in an attack at a high school in central Sweden. The authorities in Fagersta say a person entered the school and attacked people with a sword. A collection of handwritten notes by the Indian independence leader Mahatma Gandhi has been sold at auction for $1.7 million. It's the highest price paid for an Indian historical document. Football's world governing body FIFA has fined Argentina because of their conduct at the World Cup. Midfielder Leandro Paredes was suspended for 10 international matches for his role in on-field clashes after their defeat to Spain in the final. The world number one men's tennis player Jannik Sinner will not compete at the US Open because of an injury. Sinner said he needed more time to recover from a problem with his right knee. BBC News.
3: Okay. Hello. Okay, you heard the news a little bit sooner than, or the BBC news summary a little bit sooner. So now I will read your national news. I keep running into things here. A frozen blueberry recall is now at the most severe risk level. The FDA initiated the recall for a product sold at Publix supermarkets in early July. Publix reminds customers not to consume the blueberries, instead discard or return them to the store for a full refund. Now the FDA is issuing a class 1 recall, a categorization that includes a reasonable probability that the use or exposure of the product will cause serious adverse consequences, health consequences, or death. Out of Washington, D.C., a group of bipartisan female lawmakers are calling for a House committee to hurry up in its sexual misconduct investigation into Congressman Jimmy Gomez. The House Ethics Committee said earlier this week it was investigating allegations that the California Democrat engaged in inappropriate sexual contact with a House staffer. The group of women wrote in a statement that such allegations must be met with clear and meaningful consequences, especially ahead of the upcoming November midterm elections. Treasury Secretary Scott Bessent told CNBC on Thursday that the Trump administration's plan to hurt Iran's economy will likely, quote, stop the need for major U.S. military operations against the Islamic Republic, end quote. This is hours after President Trump wrote on Truth Social that the U.S. plans to choke Iran's economy by putting heavy economic penalties on any country that assists Tehran. Apple Music is rolling out a new label later this year to identify AI-generated songs. The music platform announced Thursday it will start putting a Made with AI label on those released tracks. The service said that that record labels and distributors will be required to tag a song tag songs in which material of the content was created with AI. The announcement follows Spotify's newly announced AI persona label, which, as well as Tidal's decision, to label AI songs and ban them from earning royalties. A new report is raising concerns that traders may have used inside information to make millions on the online prediction market, Polymarket. The Anti-Corruption Data Collective identified 150 accounts that collectively made $8 million on military and defense-related predictions with an average win rate of about 97%. The findings include bets tied to events such as the February U.S. and Israeli strikes on Iran, raising concerns about confidential information being exploited. Salmonella infections linked to certain kinds of jalapeno peppers have shot up 430 cases across 32 states. That includes 57 hospitalizations, but no reported deaths so far. The CDC estimates the number could be higher, as many may be recovering from the infections without receiving medical care. The Odyssey has set an all-time R-rated record. This week, after being in theaters for over a month, The Odyssey became the highest-grossing R-rated movie of all time. The epic film from Christopher Nolan has made over $1.3 billion worldwide, edging out the previous record holder, Deadpool and Wolverine, by about $20 million. Those two films and the 2019 movie Joker are the only R-rated movies to ever gross $1 billion. Okay, one more story here for you. Let's see. If you're shopping for a used vehicle, experts say there's a growing scam you should know about. It's called VIN cloning, and it happens when criminals copy the vehicle identification number, or VIN, from a legitimate car and place it on a stolen or damaged vehicle. The practice can make a car appear clean on paper, even if it has a hidden history. IC Cars reports buyers may not learn they've purchased a cloned vehicle until police seize it, or an insurance claim is denied, or registration problems arise. Experts recommend comparing VIN numbers in multiple locations on a vehicle and checking history reports before making the purchase. They also say deals that seem too good to be true are often often deserve a closer look. So now you're going to hear another PSA, and I'll come back at you with the weather for the Granite City area.
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3: Okay, right now it is 75 degrees Fahrenheit, and the humidity is at 58%. And I'll tell you, it's also 24 degrees Celsius, if you care about that. Maybe you do. We have a lot of international students. Maybe some of them are listening. You never know. You never know. Okay, this afternoon will be partly sunny with a high near 83, and wind coming from the northwest around 10 miles per hour. Tonight will be mostly cloudy, then gradually becoming clear with a low around 60 and low wind speeds. Saturday will be sunny with a high near 79 and wind speeds from 5 to 10 miles per hour. Saturday night will be mostly clear with a low around 52. North wind around 5 miles per hour, becoming calm in the evening. Sunday will be sunny with a high near 80 and calm winds. Sunday night, mostly cloudy with a low around 56, and the calm winds will continue. Monday and the start of our new school year will be partly sunny with a high near 81. Light southeast wind becoming south, 5 to 10 miles per hour in the morning. Monday night, a 30% chance of showers and thunderstorms after 1 a.m., mostly cloudy with a low around 61. Tuesday, we'll see a 20% chance of showers and thunderstorms before 1 p.m., mostly sunny with a high near 85, and wind speeds from 5 to 10 miles per hour. Thursday night will be mostly clear with a low around 61. Wednesday, sunny with a high near 81. Wednesday night, mostly clear with a low around 57. And finally, Thursday will be sunny with a high near 81. And some calm winds in the afternoon. So, yeah, not a bad start to the school year. I always love the way campus is, like, the first month of school. So, it's going to be good. And now, you're going to hear Down to a Science. And then I'll come back at you with the sports news.
4: This is Down to a Science, where we discuss the facts and fallacies behind all things scientific. My name is Alan Sucero, and today's topic is the historic Rochester, Minnesota F5 tornado. On August 21st, 1883, a devastating tornado-producing supercell ripped across southeastern Minnesota. The supercell produced two significant tornadoes, one of which was later rated an F5 on the outdated Fujita scale. Preceding the supercell, another tornado rated an F3 touched down near Pleasant Grove. At around 6:30 p.m., the Rochester tornado touched down in Dodge County. The tornado entered the city of Rochester just after 7 p.m. In just 5 minutes, the F5 tornado devastated the city, destroying 135 homes and damaging 200. The roar of the tornado reportedly warned residents ahead of time, and winds were so strong that in the aftermath, straw was found lodged in tree trunks. The final tornado, rated an F3, touched down at around 9:30 p.m. in Winona County. In total, the tornado killed 37 people and injured 200 others. Most of Minnesota's hospitals at the time were located in the Twin Cities, so Rochester didn't have a place to treat the injured in the aftermath of the tornadoes. Rommel Hall, a local dance hall, became a makeshift hospital. Local doctors volunteered to help the injured, including Drs. William Mayo and his two sons, William and Charles. Mother Mary Alfred Mose of the Sisters of St. Francis also aided in taking care of patients and later banded together with the Mayos to create St. Mary's Hospital and, eventually, the Mayo Clinic. This has been the Rochester F5 Tornado, Down to a Science. Tune in next time on Down to a Science for more historic weather and other scientific wonders. My name is Alan Sucero. I hope you learned something new. See you next time.
3: The Minnesota Twins are moving into the final American League wild card spot. They completed a sweep of Atlanta with a 6-4 victory on Wednesday. Cody Clemens drove in three runs, including the go-ahead run in the seventh inning. Brooks Lee added an insurance run, and Yoandrés Gómez earned his third save of the series. Minnesota is 63-65 on the season and holds a half-game lead over Texas for the American League's final playoff spot. And coming up, the Twins are on the West Coast this weekend. Minnesota begins a three-game series tonight, and the Twins hope to extend their winning streak to four games when they visit the San Diego Padres. Minnesota Vikings quarterback J.J. McCarthy will try to lock down the number two spot on the depth chart this week. Head coach Kevin O'Connell says McCarthy will more than likely start under center for tomorrow's preseason game against the Baltimore Ravens. The 23-year-old lost the battle for the starting job last week to Kyler Murray, who put in a lot of work during joint practices this week. Carson Wentz and Max Brosmer are also expected to get playing time as they compete with McCarthy. The Lynx wrap up their four-game road trip tonight. And Minnesota is visiting the Washington Mystics in D.C. The Lynx are the hottest team in the WNBA after winning 15 of their 16 games this season. And finally, Minnesota United FC aims to bounce back from its recent loss. After falling to Atlanta United FC in St. Paul, the Loons are on the road tomorrow. Minnesota is visiting the San Jose Earthquakes. And now you're going to hear This Day in Sports.
5: On this day in sports in 1967, Kansas City Athletics utility player Ken Harrelson is abruptly released by team owner Charlie Finley. Known as Hawk, Harrelson was off to a great start in 67, batting an impressive triple slash of .305, .361, .471 over 61 games. Despite those numbers, the A's clubhouse was a mess. Just 3 days prior, pitcher Lou Kraus was suspended after an incident on the team's plane. The players sent Finley a letter asking for their manager and his coaching staff greater authority to deal with clubhouse issues. Finley instead fired manager Alvin Dark. Hawk was incensed, stating publicly that the firing was a great mistake. He defiantly called Finley a menace to baseball. Hawk's release was pre-free agency in baseball, and he became available to the highest bidder. The Boston Red Sox won the war for Harrelson. After Hawk became a Red Sox, he was quoted as saying, "Charlie Finley has been good to me financially." On This Day in Sports is brought to you by the KVSC Sports Departments.
6: For KAXE News, I'm Chelsea Perkins with the Up North Report. A Brainerd Ice House manufacturer must pay $115,000 in a settlement with a former employee it fired while they were on disability leave for cancer treatment. The Minnesota Department of Human Rights says the Glacier Ice House employee was one of several laid off during their 2023 leave. But while other employees were allowed to transition to other open positions, this employee was not. In multiple conversations, company leaders mentioned the employee's medical condition as a factor in their employment decision. Minnesota law prohibits employers from discriminating against employees because of a disability. The law also prohibits employers from retaliating against employees for taking disability leave. In addition to the payout, Glacier must also strengthen its policies and training related to employees with disabilities. The company must also provide twice annual reports to the Human Rights Department. The state will monitor its compliance for 3 years. The U.S. Army Corps of Engineers has opened the public comment process for New Range Copper Nickel to revive the project previously known as PolyMet. Megan Buffington has the details.
7: The North Met mine would extract copper, nickel, cobalt, and platinum group metals from an open pit mine 6 miles south of Babbitt. New Range has submitted a permit application to conduct construction and earth-moving activities within federally regulated waters and wetlands. The Corps is the agency tasked with that regulation. The company's permit application says more than 1,100 acres of wetlands would be impacted by the mine and its processing plant near Hoyt Lakes. The proposed mine previously received this permit, but it was revoked after a court found it would violate water standards of the Fond du Lac Band of Lake Superior, Chippewa. Other permits were also revoked at the state level. This time around, New Range is proposing new locations for managing tailings from the mine. It's also made several design modifications. Environmental advocates say these changes are an acknowledgement that PolyMet's original proposal was flawed. New Range says the changes minimize land disturbance and reduce environmental risk from the naturally occurring sulfur produced during processing. The full print application can be viewed at the Corps' website. Written comments will be accepted until September 12th. Find information on how to be involved at kaxe.org. Megan Buffington, KAXE News.
6: A proposed rule change in the U.S. Forest Service could open 62,000 acres of the Superior National Forest to logging. The Trump administration is filing a proposal that would rescind what's known as the roadless rule. The 2001 rule bars new roads and logging in certain areas of national forests. According to the Duluth News Tribune, if the rule is removed, the acreage in the Superior National Forest that could be logged is largely next to the boundary waters. No land in the Chippewa National Forest is covered by the roadless rule. The U.S. Department of Agriculture says removing the rule would let local forest managers determine what is best for the land. Public comment on the rule change can be submitted at regulations.gov through September 21st. News headlines about tainted food this summer might have Minnesotans thinking twice about what they eat. Public health experts say states can better prepare for future illness outbreaks by keeping a sharp eye on climate change. The University of Arizona's Erica Osthoff joined a panel discussion recently to highlight the role changing weather patterns play. She says conditions like extreme rain and drought have a hand in whether a pathogen thrives, winding up in places like soil and animal operations.
8: Climate affects environmental conditions. Environmental conditions affect pathogen persistence and movement, and those changes can alter human exposure.
6: She warns if a disease-causing parasite makes its way into a large farming operation and it floods, runoff from those fields can be transported into nearby waterways. Researchers like Osthoff also are paying attention to how wildlife activities like bird migrations overlap with climate change and elevated disease risks.
8: Climate change can change the map of infectious disease risks, not only because the pathogens respond to weather, but because the animals and ecosystems that interact with those pathogens are also changing too.
6: Thanks to Minnesota News Connection for this story. That's it for the Up North Report. From the KAXE News Desk, I'm Chelsea Perkins, telling the stories of Northern Minnesota through local news.
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3: 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Well, well, well. You're just going to hear more music today. No news feature. So, here we go. 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
1: Coming up on the menu, we have an interview with Peter Hook. Peter Hook is a post-punk musician and co-founder of his band,
2: Joy Division,
1: and its successor, New Order. Peter Hook is known for his signature heavy chorus effect to cook up tunes like... and... check out the menu on Tuesday, August 25th for our interview with Peter Hook, right here on KVSC.
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That was a Cameron Winter of Geese with the song Love Takes Miles from his solo album Heavy Metal. To start off today's alt shift on this wonderful, wonderful, very beautiful Friday afternoon, I'm DJ Rocket, and we're going to be playing some great songs for the next 3 hours of your time. Let's get into it. We're going to hear something from TV Star and the Sugar Cubes, and hear something from Death Cab for Cutie to start off today's show on 88.1 FM KVSC.

0: KVSC 88.1 FM. That was TV Star with Out of My Bag from the album Music for Heads. Before that was the Sugar Cubes with Birthday from the album Life's Too Good. Before that was Death Cab for Cutie with Riptides from the album I Built You a Tower. We'll be right back right after this message about our fall interest meeting.
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0: For next set here, we're going to hear something from the band Blur and something from The Killers. Before we get to that, here's Boards of Canada with something from their latest Inferno. 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

0: KVSC, first on your FM dial, 88.1 FM. That was Blur with M-O-R from their self-titled album. That's also the one with song 2 on it, the one that most people probably know from Blur. Before that was The Killers with Somebody Told Me from the album Hot Fuss. Before that was Boards of Canada with Introid Prophecy at 1420 megahertz from their album Inferno. Be right back to the next set right after this.
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0: For our next set here, we're going to hear something from Real Estate and the Afghan Whigs. Before we get to that, though, we're going to have LCD Sound System here with the song All My Friends from Sound of Silver. 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

0: KVSC, Voice of St. Cloud, 88.1 FM. That was Real Estate with Beachcomber from the album, from their self-titled album. Before that was the Afghan Wigs with House of I, it's a single by them. And before that was LCD Sound System with the song All My Friends from the album Sound of Silver. We'll be right back to some more songs right after this.
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0: For our next set here, we're going to hear something from the band Population 2 and Slow Pulp. But before we get to that, here's the Linda Lindas with Burning Out. 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

Population 2 on KVSC 88.1 FM. That song was called, I'm trying to find it, it's called Cha Cha Lemoy. Probably.

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1: Get your weekend started with Friday's Diversion Drive Time Dance Party. 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

88.1 FM KVSC. That was Mr. Bungle with Quote Unquote, also known as Travolta. It was the lead track off of their debut album of the same name, Mr. Bungle. For that was Pup with Free at Last from the album Morbid Stuff. And before that was Queens of the Stone Age with Little Sister from their album Lullabies to Paralyze. Take a look at the forecast for the upcoming weekend. It's a high of 83 this afternoon and a low of 60. With decreasing clouds throughout the day. Then tomorrow it's a high of 79 and a low of 51. Very little clouds in the sky throughout the day. Some will roll in the evening, but very, very light clouds. So again, a beautiful, beautiful day tomorrow. And then Sunday, a high of 79 again and a low of 56. More clouds will roll in through the evening. But again, another very, very beautiful day, hopefully. Hopefully there's a little humidity involved in that. You know the old phrase, it's not the heat, it's the humidity. Anyways, let's head to our next set here. We're going to hear something from Hey Nothing and Molly Elizabeth. But first, here's The Censors with Did You Know on your Sound Alternative, KVSC 88.1 FM.

KVSC 88.1 FM. I know that's a rather short set, but sometimes it's just the way it is. That was Hey Nothing with the single Boat Garage. Before that was Molly Elizabeth with the single Run Rabbit. And before that, tried to play The Sincere's Did You Know? But there was a few little, I don't know what happened. It just cut itself off. Not once, but twice. So I don't know what that was about. We'll try to see if I can throw it on later. Hopefully. Kind of threw me off guard here a bit. So I will now tell you about the next episode of The Menu, which takes place next Tuesday, August 25th at 4:30 p.m. You can tune in to hear an interview with Peter Hook. And Peter Hook is notable. He's a founding member of the band Joy Division. After the death of Joy Division's frontman Ian Curtis, Hook joined his bandmates to form the group New Order. Because of a central place with those acts, Hook will be inducted into the Rock and Roll Hall of Fame this November. It's only a few months away. Hook's story career has also included time with Revenge, Monaco, and now out front of Peter Hook and The Light. For this episode of The Menu, he'll be interviewed by our very own John Drake. It's The Menu, airing Tuesdays at 4:30 p.m. Brought to you by KVSC Radio. That's as local as it gets. Probably see if we can throw on some either Joy Division or New Order later, but we'll get to that in a bit. First up here for our next set, we're going to hear something from Liana Flores and the Mountain Goats. But before we get to that, here is the band Chumbawamba with the song Amnesia, the follow-up to their big song that you know, Cub Thumping. This isn't that, but this one's also really good. It's KVSC, your sound alternative, 88.1 F.

0: 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For those, the Mountain Goats with the song Charlie Sheen Reaches Out to the Feds from the album Days. Before that was Chumbawamba with Amnesia from their album Tub Thumper. We'll be right back to some more music right after these little messages.
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2: Welcome to the Arts and Culture Collage, a place to post happenings of all things artistic and cultural covering central Minnesota. On Thursday, August 27th, Waite Park Public Library is hosting an author talk with local St. Michael writer Melanie Keeley about her 9/11 memoir, Beauty from Ashes. From 5 to 6 p.m., Keeley will share her powerful faith-based book that follows a young Midwestern couple whose first trip to New York City in September 2001 became a life-changing experience. Through moments of fear, heartbreak, and unexpected grace, the book explores how faith can bring hope and restoration in the face of tragedy. This free-to-attend program will include a reading, discussion, and Q&A. On Saturday, September 5th, at the St. Cloud Public Library, Stern's History Museum's librarian and archivist are offering a behind-the-scenes look at their book, Images of America, St. Cloud. From 1 to 2 p.m., this free-to-attend program will explore the research process for the book, the challenges of working with the museum's extensive photographic collections, and the decisions involved in selecting images that best tell the story of the St. Cloud community. Well, it's the final Hiking Through History event for the season on Thursday, September 10th. From 5:30 to 6:30 p.m., the Stearns History Museum and Stearns County Parks will lead hikers through Rockville County Park in St. Cloud. For the 1 and 1.5 mile trek, hikers will learn about the natural wonders and ecosystems found at the park with some history along the way. Make sure to wear your walking shoes if you plan to partake in this free event. On Wednesday, September 16th, St. Cloud Public Library is hosting Let's Play, a concert without rules. From 6 to 7 p.m., this interactive musical experience invites audiences to join the adventure of a concert. Sean and Maria from Sonic Escape will be there to blend music from around the world with stories, audience participation, and plenty of curiosity. No questions are off limits. This free all-ages event is made possible through support from the Minnesota Arts and Cultural Heritage Fund. And what makes an artifact worth preserving? That's the question being asked at Stearns History Museum's Hobson History event on Thursday, September 17th. From 6 to 7:30 p.m. at Coronas Brewing in Painesville, Stearns History Museum's Registrar Michelle will offer a behind-the-scenes look at some of the strangest, most unexpected, and fascinating objects in the museum's collection. Attendees will discover how the objects came to be in the collection, what they reveal about the history of Stearns County, and how museums decide what to collect, preserve, and care for. This event is free to attend for members of the museum and costs $10 for non-members to attend. I'm Gracie J, and that's what's happening. The Arts and Culture Collage is funded through the Minnesota Arts and Cultural Heritage Fund and is produced at KVSC, a proud member of AMPR's Diverse Radio for Minnesota's Communities.
0: For our next set here, we're going to hear something from Like Lee. I probably butchered that pronunciation. I'm also hearing something from At The Drive-In. Before we get to that, here's Oasis with a rock and roll star from their debut album, Definitely Maybe. On KVSC 88.1 FM.

KVSC 88.1 FM. That was Likely with Not Gonna Cry from the album The After Party. Before that was At the Drive-In with One Arm Scissor from the album Relationship of Command. There's one, the video, I saw a video that got me to love that song and this band. It's a video of them performing it on a British music show. One of the guy's guitars breaks, it goes out of tune immediately after they start the song. And the other two members, the singer and the guitarist guy, are just going, are just losing their minds on stage. They're like throwing chairs around. Like afterwards, it pans to like Robbie Williams, who was playing after them, just completely shocked. It's a really, really funny video. It's also just a pretty good performance too. Before that was Oasis with Rock and Roll Star from the album Definitely Maybe. In the community interest, KVC reminds us, Stearns History Museum is presenting the program From Carnegie to Community, our public library, on Thursday, September 3rd. The event is part of the History in Box series and begins at 6 o'clock p.m. The program examines how our public library came to be, including how it began with a donation from Andrew Carnegie and then evolved to become the vital community space it is today. The event is free for Stearns History Museum members, and there is an admission price for non-members. 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Well, for our next set here, we're going to hear something from McCluskey and Karate Boogaloo. Before that, we're going to hear some Jack White, 16 Saltines from Blunderbuss on your Sound Alternative KVSC 88.1 FM.

KVSC, your sound alternative, 88.1 FM. That was McCluskey with the song She Will Only Bring You Happiness from the album The Difference Between You and Me Is That I'm Not on Fire. Before that was Karate Boogaloo with the single Head First. And before that was Jack White with 16 Saltines from the album Blunderbuss. Gonna head right into the next set here as we head over into the next hour of Alt Shift, where we will hear something from Lloyd Cole and the Commotions and Chelsea Wolfe. Before we get to that, here's the Smashing Pumpkins with Zero. 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
0: Today we're talking about the upcoming first-person ocean survival horror game, Open Waters. I'm getting major thalassophobia from just watching the trailer.
1: In this trailer, you're on a tiny wooden boat in the ocean being chased by a giant anglerfish. What is that thing doing outside of the deep waters? The only two items you start with are a hammer to repair your boat's motor, a handheld sonar device, and your trusty compass. This game won't be holding your hand. You're given an extremely basic map and some waypoints, encouraging you, the player, to chart your own path with any information you come across, such as a note, a direction, a sound, or even the stars. While exploring, you'll come across abandoned sites like a large oil rig, and these abandoned areas hold their own horrors within, bringing the danger to not only the oceans, but on land as well. Speaking of the threats in the ocean, we're seeing creatures like a massive anglerfish the size of a whale and an extremely large shark.
0: This game looks horrifying. From the vast unending ocean to the unpredictable waves, to the dynamic weather systems, to the giant creatures lurking beneath the waves. I can already tell this is going to be one of the scariest ocean-based horror games next to Subnautica. The water physics look amazing and actually look like ocean water. One of the biggest things we're seeing in the trailer is that sometimes you'll need to turn your boat's engine off, as the noise will attract unimaginable terrors that are hunting you beneath the surface. Speaking of your boat, you'll be able to upgrade it and tools to improve your chance of survival as well. Another thing to consider is that what's chasing you might not be the biggest thing in the ocean. Remember what Qui-Gon Jinn said, there's always a bigger fish.
1: Open Waters looks beautiful, terrifying, and maybe relaxing all at the same time. And while there's no release date yet, you guys will know here first when more information gets released. And until then, Dark Hearts, do

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0: KPSC, your sound alternative 88.1 FM. That was Chelsea Wolfe with the song Cold from the album The Dark. Before that was REM with Strange Currencies from the album Monster. And before that was the Smashing Pumpkins with Zero from the album Melancholy and the Infinite Sadness. I think that's right. Yeah. That's correct. Yeah. In the community, just. KVC reminds you, Stearns History Museum is presenting a program on environmental stewardship on Wednesday, September 9th. The event begins at 9 o'clock a.m. Becca Tucker of Great River Greening will lead the program, which is titled Building a Lasting Stewardship of Pollinator Habits on Restoration Projects Through Community Engagement. The event is free for Stearns History Museum members, and there is an admission price for non-members. 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Well, for our next set here, we're going to hear something from the band Ween and something from the band The Outfit. But before we get to that, we're going to hear something from the Butthole Surfers, the opening track to their breakthrough, widely considered to be their best album, Locust Abortion Technician. The song that, you know, pays homage to Black Sabbath a bit. Their song Sweet Leaf is called Sweat Loaf. It opens up this album. It's a really good album. I have it. Listen to the full thing. Really, really good. I really like it. Yeah, it's playing right now. You can still rising up. This is KVSC, your sound alternative, 88.1 FM.
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Welcome back, Huskies. Kicking off the fall semester, KVSC will be hosting a recruitment meeting in our headquarters located in the basement of Stewart Hall on Tuesday, August 25th at 4:30 p.m. Whether you are a new or returning student, KVSC has lots of fun opportunities for you to sharpen your skills and make some new friends along the way. 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

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That was Ween with Monique the Freak. That comes from their Rarities compilation album, Shinola Volume 1. Before that was The Outfit with Fire Breather from the album Preservers of the Pearl. And before that was Butthole Surfers with Sweatloaf from the album Locust Abortion Technician. Looking at the weather for the upcoming weekend here, it's going to be rather nice. High of 83, low of 60 for today, with clouds decreasing throughout the evening. And then Saturday, high of 79 and a low of 51, with clouds slightly increasing that evening, but other than that, mostly clear. Then Sunday, high of 79, low of 56. Clouds will be increasing, but not enough to where it would cause any rain, or enough to where, you know, you wouldn't be able to see any blue sky. You would still be able to see it. So that's the weather ahead for the upcoming weekend. For next set, we're going to hear something from Bloc Party and Rage Against the Machine. But before we get to that, here's My Chemical Romance with Helena on your Cell Alternative, KVSC 88.1 FM.

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2: 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Here's what's happening in the Granite City area and beyond. Starting off with Thursday, August 27th in the St. Cloud area, Monday Night Jazz will be performing at the Pioneer Place Veranda Lounge from 7 to 9:30 p.m. The Gambler returns with the Ultimate Kenny Rogers tribute at the Paramount Center for the Arts at 1:30 p.m. Game Night, hosted by IRL Connections, will be happening at B-Side Indie Music Cafe from 5:30 to 8 p.m. Game Night will occur every second and fourth Thursday of each month. In the Twin Cities area, Nino Paid will be performing with 1UP T at Fine Line at 7:30 p.m. The show is all ages and doors open at 6:30. Trish Toledo will be performing with Rudy DeAnda at Turf Club at 8 p.m. The show is 21 plus and doors open at 7. Moving on to Friday, August 28th, in the St. Cloud area, Jesse Eugene will be performing at the Pioneer Place Veranda Lounge from 8 to 11 p.m. DJ Willy Wonka will be performing at the Red Carpet Main Stage at 9 p.m. Side 2 will be performing at the Red Carpet's Keller Bar at 9 p.m. In the Twin Cities area, Alabama Shakes will be performing with Hannah Cohen at Surly Brewing Festival Field at 7 p.m. The show is 18 plus and doors open at 5:30. Ending Friday and moving on to Saturday, August 29th, in the St. Cloud area, Scott Kiever will be performing at the Pioneer Place Veranda Lounge from 8 to 11 p.m. Bad Rabbits Cabaret will be performing at the Red Carpet Main Stage at 8 p.m. The show is hosted by Texas Tea Cakes and features several performers. Doors open at 7:30 p.m. Pronoia, Graveslave, Accepting Fate, and Calopsia will be performing at the Red Carpet's Keller Bar at 9 p.m. The show is... Digital Oasis, a music producer social, will be happening from 6 to 9 p.m. at B-Side Indie Music Cafe. Neurodivergent Coffee Special, hosted by MN Neurodivergent, will be happening at B-Side Indie Music Cafe from 1 to 3 p.m. In the Twin Cities area, Michael Che will be performing at First Avenue for a live special taping at 7 p.m. The show is 21 plus and doors open at 6. Pond will be performing with Products Band at Fine Line at 8 p.m. The show is 18 plus and doors open at 7. Finally, moving on to Sunday, August 30th, in the Twin Cities area, Major Moment will be performing at Amsterdam Bar and Hall at 5 p.m. Ray LaMontagne will be performing at Orpheum Theater at 7 p.m. Finally, Tanya Tucker will be performing at the Minnesota State Fair at 7 p.m. As always, don't forget to support your local scene, and until next time, I'm Alan Sucero. Go see a show.
3: 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Then That Distinct Concert Smell may be for you. 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

KVSC, your sound alternative, 88.1 FM. That was Block Party with Banquet from their album Silent Alarm. Before that was Rage Against the Machine with Bulls on Parade from the album Evil Empire. Before that was My Chemical Romance with Helena from the album Three Cheers for Sweet Revenge. They have a concert next week at Target Field, so that's pretty exciting to hear. Anyways, on the next episode of The Menu, we're talking with a legend. On Tuesday, August 25th at 4:30 p.m., tune in to hear an interview with Peter Hook. Peter Hook was a founding member of Joy Division. After the death of Joy Division's frontman, Ian Curtis, Hook joined his bandmates to form the group New Order. Because of his central place with those acts, Hook will be inducted into the Rock and Roll Hall of Fame in November. Hook's story career has also included Time with Revenge, Monaco, and now out front of Peter Hook and the Light. For this episode of The Menu, you'll be interviewed by our very own John Drake. This episode airs next Tuesday, August 25th at 4:30 p.m. And with that, the alt shift is just about over, but we still do have one more set here. We'll have something from The Garden and Steve Lacy. But first, on the topic of Peter Hook, here's something from Joy Division, the opening track from their debut album. This is Disorder from Unknown Pleasures. I've been DJ Rocket. Be here next week. Take care, everyone.

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I'm Sarah Jane Smith, and today is August 21st, 2026, and it's time for KVSC's 4 p.m. News Edition program. On this Friday, I'll bring you the latest news from our local and state community. Then I'll catch you up on what's happening nationwide before we hear from the BBC for today's World News Summary. Your rundown of Husky and Minnesota sports news is coming your way, along with a full Granite City forecast. 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The 4 p.m. News Edition on 88.1 KVSC starts right now with local and state news first. A woman from Avon has died after a motorcycle crash in Munson Township. 52-year-old Kelly Jo Gautier of Avon was riding with a group of other motorcyclists on Sunday, August 16th. According to a media release from the Stearns County Sheriff's Office, she left the group to go home but never arrived. The family searched the area for 2 hours before calling the police at approximately 5:20 p.m. After about 40 minutes later, the police located the motorcycle and Gautier in a ditch in a Munson Township, 1 to 2 miles north of Richmond. Life-saving measures were unsuccessful, and Gautier was pronounced dead at the scene by paramedics. Candidates Republican Sue Eck and DFL Zach Dorholt will debate live on KVSC on Tuesday, September 1st, ahead of the November general election. The hour-long debate will start at 6:30 and will be moderated by KVSC's news director, Shay Lalonick, and St. Cloud Live reporter, Lauren Brunig. The event will broadcast on KVSC's airwaves and on SCSU's TV station, UTVS, that will broadcast a video live stream of the debate for the public to watch and listen. Members of the public can participate by submitting questions via an online form. Submitted questions will be screened and selected by the moderators. Questions may be combined with questions curated by those moderators. Eck and Dorholt will each be able to submit one question to the moderators that will be discussed during the debate, highlighting important issues facing House District 14B. Debates between District 14A candidates Mike Conway and Abdi Dasani, as well as Senate District 14 candidates Eric Putnam and Representative Bernie Perryman, are also being planned for the fall. Announcements on those debates will be announced in the coming weeks. The Americans for Democracy, that's the AFD, is inviting St. Cloud residents to participate in a week of action and education around flock cameras during the week of August 17th to the 21st. Events will take place starting Monday, August 17th, with an educational film and a discussion at the Arroy. Well, this already happened, Filipino things. Other events include a presentation, protest sign making, a flock scavenger hunt, and a protest. The protest will start from the St. Cloud Public parking lot at 4 p.m. today, as we speak, here on Friday, August 21st. Communities across Minnesota have faced backlash over license plate readers, LPRs. At the beginning of August, all 8 cameras in Winona were sawed off and stolen. In St. Cloud, an 18-year-old Sauk Rapids resident allegedly sawed off a metal pole with a license plate reader camera mounted on it on June 24th. Bradley Allen Sims is facing a felony charge, which carries a maximum sentence of 5 years in prison and $10,000 fine. Due to the backlash against flock cameras, the Sherburne County Sheriff's Office has ended its use of the license plate reader cameras and is discontinuing its service agreement with Flock Safety. The announcement was made on Thursday, August 13th, in a statement by Commander Ben Zawicki. The Sheriff's Office was using grant money to use the cameras on a trial basis, according to Zawicki. At the end of the trial period, the county would have had to use taxpayer dollars to continue using the cameras as a

0: of Wednesday, August 12th, all cameras in Sherburne County were disabled, and the process of shutting down power to the cameras and removing them began. According to the Minnesota Department of Public Safety's website, the Minnesota St. Cloud Police Department and the Sartell Police Department have optional license plate reader cameras. For a full list of law enforcement offices that use LPRs, visit the Department of Safety's public website. Three lawmakers from Minnesota are urging President Trump to approve the state's request to a major disaster declaration to help residents recover from the July floods. Senators Amy Klobuchar and Tini Smith, along with Congressman Brad Finstead, sent a letter to the White House. They claim that the water damage impacted Fillmore, Houston, and Moore counties from July 2nd through July 8th. The legislators say help from the Trump administration will speed up the recovery effort. The letter indicates damage assessments show that the threshold has been met for federal assistance. Two assisted living facilities managed by a woman charged with sex trafficking are shut down. The Minnesota Department of Health says the facilities were operated by Homefelt Assisted Living. The company is owned by Andrea Sampson, who is one of four defendants charged in a sex trafficking probe involving 13 victims. She faces 26 counts for allegations that she promoted and profited from prostitutions. And in Minneapolis, detectives are investigating. I have to correct their spelling here. Detectives are investigating a series of smashed car windows near the Boom Island Park in Minneapolis. Police say at least 19 vehicles were damaged on Northeast 2nd Street. The incident comes 1 week after more than 30 cars were damaged across the city in a separate spree.
1: Get out to the forest. 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
0: In national news, President Trump says he's pausing higher tariffs on ground beef imports for 90 days in order to lower costs for consumers. He made the announcement on Truth Social, saying the nation will allow up to 300,000 metric tons of ground beef to be imported without added fees. Trump said the move will also help farmers and ranchers rebuild their cattle herds. The Supreme Court is temporarily allowing construction to continue on Trump's White House ballroom project. Today, the court issued a stay on a lower court's ruling that paused work on the project. The stay will remain in place as the high court continues to weigh Trump's appeal of the lower court's ruling. President Trump is hoping to boost Republican Senator Darlene Graham's run ahead of her primary runoff next week. He'll headline a rally at the Myrtle Beach Convention Center this afternoon, days before Graham faces Congressman Ralph Norman in the state's Republican Senate runoff. Voters will decide that winner on Tuesday. The federal government is out with a plan to disperse the shrinking Colorado River water supplies that provide water and electricity for millions of people. The three lower basin states, California, Nevada, and Arizona, will reduce their water allocation from the river by 21% in 2027 and 2028. The potential cuts could nearly double in the following years. The Navy may rename an aircraft carrier after President Trump instead of a black sailor. The Navy announced during President Trump's first term it would be called the USS Doris Miller after the sailor who famously staffed an anti-aircraft gun during the attack on Pearl Harbor. It's unclear what the Navy is looking to change the name of the carrier under construction. And in case you haven't seen it yet, it's a pretty good movie. The Odyssey is still sailing into the record books. This week, after being in the theaters for over a month, The Odyssey became the highest-grossing R-rated movie of all time. The epic film from Christopher Nolan has made over $1.3 billion worldwide, edging out the previous record holder, Deadpool and Wolverine, by about $20 million. Time now for the BBC.
5: BBC News with Sue Montgomery. Weather experts have warned that a developing El Niño weather system could become the strongest in more than 100 years. Some scientists say this year's temperatures in the Pacific Ocean could climb as high as 4 degrees above normal. The UN senior Ebola coordinator has warned that the outbreak in the Democratic Republic of Congo is growing exponentially. He says half of the 2,500 deaths recorded came in the past 20 days. The governments of Australia, Canada and Britain have described as shameful Israel's decision not to pursue criminal investigations into the Israeli drone strike that killed 7 humanitarian workers in Gaza. The victims worked for the charity World Central Kitchen. Palestinian officials say a 17-year-old boy has died after being shot in the chest during clashes with Israeli settlers in the occupied West Bank. The Israeli military has confirmed that a security official opened fire. Several people have been injured in an attack at a high school in central Sweden. The authorities in Fagersta say a person entered the school and attacked people with a sword. A collection of handwritten notes by the Indian independence leader Mahatma Gandhi has been sold at auction for $1.7 million. It's the highest price paid for an Indian historical document. Football's world governing body FIFA has fined Argentina because of their conduct at the World Cup. Midfielder Leandro Paredes was suspended for 10 international matches for his role in on-field clashes after their defeat to Spain in the final. The world number one men's tennis player Jannik Sinner will not compete at the US Open because of an injury. Sinner said he needed more time to recover from a problem with his right knee. BBC News.
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0: Time now for your Granite City weather. It is 79 degrees outside. Let's double check that. I haven't clicked it on a bit. See. Yep, still 79 and partly cloudy. Humidity at 50%. Heat index feels like 80. And for those of you who are traveling, dangerous heat persists over the desert southwest and the south central. So take it easy if you are heading for Texas, Oklahoma, Louisiana, and New Mexico. But for us, looks like a really nice coming week here. Tonight, mostly cloudy, then gradually becoming clear with a low around 60. Tomorrow, sunny and a high of 79. Saturday night, mostly clear and 51. Sunday, sunny and 79. Sunday night, partly cloudy and 56. Monday, mostly sunny and 81 for the beginning of the school year for a lot of people, including all of us here at St. Cloud State. Monday night, a slight chance of showers, then a chance of showers and thunderstorms after 1 a.m., partly cloudy at a low of 62. Chance of precip is 30%. Tuesday, rainy day, 20% chance of showers and thunderstorms in the afternoon, mostly sunny and a high of 86 in the morning. Tuesday night, mostly clear and 61. Wednesday, sunny and 83. Wednesday night, mostly clear and 57. Thursday, the beginning of State Fair, and we will have a booth down at State Fair. Be sure to stop by the Education Building and pop in and say hi. It's going to be a lovely sunny and 83, so Should be a great day at the fair, always is. Thursday night, 20% chance of showers, partly cloudy and 59. And for next week, Friday, another nice day at the fair, mostly sunny and 83. 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
8: This is Down to a Science, where we discuss the facts and fallacies behind all things scientific. My name is Alan Sucero, and today's topic is the historic Rochester, Minnesota F5 tornado. On August 21st, 1883, a devastating tornado-producing supercell ripped across southeastern Minnesota. The supercell produced two significant tornadoes, one of which was later rated an F5 on the outdated Fujita scale. Preceding the supercell, another tornado rated an F3 touched down near Pleasant Grove. At around 6:30 p.m., the Rochester tornado touched down in Dodge County. The tornado entered the city of Rochester just after 7 p.m. In just 5 minutes, the F5 tornado devastated the city, destroying 135 homes and damaging 200. The roar of the tornado reportedly warned residents ahead of time, and winds were so strong that in the aftermath, straw was found lodged in tree trunks. The final tornado, rated an F3, touched down at around 9:30 p.m. in Winona County. In total, the tornado killed 37 people and injured 200 others. Most of Minnesota's hospitals at the time were located in the Twin Cities, so Rochester didn't have a place to treat the injured in the aftermath of the tornadoes. Rommel Hall, a local dance hall, became a makeshift hospital. Local doctors volunteered to help the injured, including doctors William Mayo and his two sons, William and Charles. Mother Mary Alfred Mose of the Sisters of St. Francis also aided in taking care of patients and later banded together with the Mayos to create St. Mary's Hospital and, eventually, the Mayo Clinic. This has been the Rochester F5 Tornado, Down to a Science. Tune in next time on Down to a Science for more historic weather and other scientific wonders. My name is Alan Sucero. I hope you learned something new. See you next time.

0: A lot of sports news today. Some of it from the national and some of it local. There are more changes involving the ownership of the Timberwolves and the Lynx. One of the majority owners, Mark Lohr, has sold his controlling interest to minority investor Mark Stad for $4.5 billion. The other owner, Alex Rodriguez, increased his stake in the team as a result of the deal. Lohr will stay on as a minority investor, and Stad's wife, Elisa, will serve as the Wolves' governor. Last year, the NBA approved Glenn Taylor's sale of the team to Lohr and Rodriguez. A federal appeals court is blocking a kicker from joining the Gophers football team. Former New Mexico player Luke Drazewski committed to Minnesota after entering the transfer portal. The court decision temporarily halts a ruling that gives thousands of athletes who left college after last season and received an extra year of eligibility. Drazewski spent this year in rookie minicamp with the Ravens. He was a second-team All-Mountain West Conference selection last year, and the Gophers opened the season on September 3rd against Eastern Illinois at Huntington Bank Stadium. There are 15 games tonight, with the Major League Baseball's second-to-last month almost over. The action opens with a late afternoon matinee clash of aces as Jacob Mizorowski and the National League Central leading Milwaukee Brewers entertain Chris Sale and the Atlanta crew, who sit atop the NL East. The Philadelphia Phillies headline tonight's games as they host the St. Louis Cardinals in a search of a seventh straight win. And week two of NFL preseason features three games tonight. The Pittsburgh Steelers kick things off at home against the New York Jets before the Jacksonville Jaguars host the Carolina Panthers. And the nightcap features Bo Nix's first start under center since being hurt during the playoffs as the Denver Broncos welcome the Green Bay Packers. 10 more preseason games are on tap for tomorrow. Minnesota Vikings quarterback J.J. McCarthy will try to lock down the number two spot on the depth chart this week. Head coach Kevin O'Connell says McCarthy will more than likely start under center for tomorrow's preseason game against the Baltimore Ravens. The 23-year-old lost the battle for the starting job last week to Kyler Murray, who pouted in a lot of put in a lot of work during joint practices this week. Carson Wentz and Max Brosmer are also expected to get playing time as they compete with McCarthy. The Twins are on the West Coast this weekend. Minnesota begins a three-game series tonight. The Twins hope to extend their winning streak to four games when they visit the San Diego Padres. The Lynx wrapped up their four-game road trip tonight. Minnesota is visiting the Washington Mystics in D.C. The Lynx are the hottest team in the WNBA, winning 15 out of their 16 games. Minnesota United aims to bounce back from its recent loss after falling to Atlanta FC. In St. Paul, the Loons are on the road tomorrow. Minnesota is visiting the San Jose Earthquakes. And the Cubs outlasted the Mudhens 5-4 in 10 innings from Toledo. Chaz McCormick drove in a go-ahead run after grounding into a double play in the top of the 10th. Iowa snapped its five-game skid and will continue its six-game series tonight. Time now for On This Day in Science and Word with a Champ.
1: On this day in sports, in 1967, Kansas City Athletics utility player Ken Harrelson is abruptly released by team owner Charlie Finley. Known as Hawk, Harrelson was off to a great start in 67, batting an impressive triple slash of .305, .361, .471 over 61 games. Despite those numbers, the A's clubhouse was a mess. Just 3 days prior, pitcher Lou Kraus was suspended after an incident on the team's plane. The players sent Finley a letter asking for their manager and his coaching staff greater authority to deal with clubhouse issues. Finley instead fired manager Alvin Dark. Hawk was incensed, stating publicly that the firing was a great mistake. He defiantly called Finley a menace to baseball. Hawk's release was pre-free agency in baseball, and he became available to the highest bidder. The Boston Red Sox won the war for Harrelson. After Hawk became a Red Sox, he was quoted as saying, "Charlie Finley has been good to me financially." On This Day in Sports is brought to you by the KVSC Sports Departments.
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2: Today, Word with a Champ is in Macomb County in Montana at the fairgrounds, home of the Circle PRCA Rodeo. It is also home of J-Bar J Rodeo Company, with the proprietor being Sparky Dreesen and his lovely wife Marlene and their three beautiful daughters. Hello, Sparky. Welcome to the show.
5: How are you doing, Randy?
2: Man, it's fun to be here. We've been doing this a while.
5: Yeah, we have. It's kind of hard to believe. When I was a sixth grader, I went to the movie The Great American Cowboy. That's how this venture got started.
2: Well, The Great American Cowboy must have been a great influence for you. On Down the Road by Bob St. John was a book that I read several times, and it was kind of my influence. And then it's hard to imagine, 48 years ago for me, 46 years ago for you, we got our PRCA cards and started riding bareback bucking horses. It's been quite a journey.
5: Yeah, it has. It's kind of taken me to all corners of the United States. We're just lucky that we were born in this country so we can do what we love.
2: Yes, sir. And at your rodeos, very frequently, you honor the veterans and the people that have served in all of the branches of our United States Armed Forces.
5: Yeah, we do. My dad was a World War II veteran. He was on the Mahinta Bay aircraft carrier. He was one of just a handful of people that lived off of that, and he taught me a lot about respect.
2: Yes, sir. You've earned some respect yourself in this business. First, as a bareback rider, qualifying for the Badlands Circuit Finals Rodeo a number of times in the Badlands of North and South Dakota, and now in a bigger and broader aspect as a stock contractor. Tell us about your journey there.
5: Yeah, you know, back, I guess, when I was 18, I was talking to Dean Voigt at the NFR last year, and he said, "I remember the first time I met you when you were 18. You told me that you were going to have some of the greatest bucking horses in the world and were going to be a stock contractor." And so that's a few years ago.
2: Well, I understand, and you've told me, we're friends, you've shared with me, that you were saving your bareback riding prize money to start investing in a stock contracting firm. And then you started on the ground floor with CHS, Central Harvesting Systems, and worked your way to the top. And it has benefited you well in the rodeo and in life.
5: You go back to when I was a senior in high school and my guidance counselor told me, he said, "Dreesen, you put away 10% of every check that you get for 30 years and you won't have to answer to anybody." And I did that.
2: What a lesson. What is it like to achieve that success, and how did you do it?
5: Well, I think hard work and never taking no for an answer. You know, there's a lot of people that want to take shortcuts to getting things done. There is no shortcut to greatness, and you just got to keep working at it every day, because otherwise everybody else is going to pass you.
2: Yes, sir. And a final question for the boys and girls listening: the spirit of the horse is special. What does that mean to you, and how can they achieve that, and possibly how can that help them?
5: Well, that's the answer to that question is a real long answer. Myself, I tell my wife and my kids every day, in order to achieve greatness with these horses, you got to think like a horse. A horse, they respect anybody that respects them, and that's all we have to do as people too.
2: Well stated. That's words of our champion, my partner, Mr. Sparky Dreesen, J-Bar J Rodeo Company in Circle, Montana. And you'll see him at the top with all of the big horses in the big rodeos in the championship rounds from Fort Worth, San Antonio, San Angelo, the national finals in Las Vegas. Sparky, thank you so much for what you do. God bless you, partner.
5: Yeah, you too. It's a great God, isn't it?
2: We have a loving and a merciful God. Yes, sir.
5: Thank you.
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Welcome. It's time for Diversions Friday Dance Party. And I am Sarah Jane Smith, your companion on this musical journey through time and space. Today, we are celebrating a birthday, a couple days late, but better than nothing. Madonna had a birthday this week. And boy, if you were into clubbing in the 80s, you knew her music from the time she dropped her Like a Virgin album. She was on everybody's playlists. So happy birthday to the Material Girl. Let's get started with this party here on KVSC.

The late, great Robert Palmer, Looking for Clues. Title cut from his album from 1980. Before that, Madonna, the extended dance mix version of Material Girl. Madonna Louise Ciccione? I'm sorry, I don't know how to say her last name. Was born August 16th, 1958. She's 68 years old and she's from Bay City, Michigan. Makes her a fellow Midwesterner and actually older than I am, which shocks me because, I don't know. You always think of your favorite rock singers and your pop singers as never aging. She's still out there. She's got a new album coming out next spring, I guess. 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Let's see what we have on the cards here. This should be amazing. On the next episode of The Menu, we're talking to a legend. On Tuesday, August 25th at 4:30, tune in to hear an interview with Peter Hook. Peter Hook was a founding member of the Joy Division. After the death of Joy Division's frontman Ian Curtis, Hook joined his bandmates to form the group New Order. In fact, I have some New Order just queued up. Because of his central place within those acts, Hook will be inducted into the Rock and Roll Hall of Fame in November. Hook's storied career also includes times with Revenge, Monaco, and now he's out front with his own band, Peter Hook and the Light. For this episode of The Menu, he'll be interviewed by our very own John Drake. That's The Menu, airing Tuesdays at 4:30 after the news, brought to you by KVSC Radio. That's as local as it gets. Well, that's a nice segue into my next song. We're going to hear Love Vigilantes by none other than New Order here on KVSC, your sound alternative.

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like, well, depending on whether you're a sound engineer or a seismologist, it looks like little waveforms. New Order, same band, different name. Love Vigilantes from their album from 85, Low Life. And again, we have Peter Hook here in the studio on Tuesday afternoon. Actually, it's a taped thing, but you could still listen in on that. All right. Let's get back into the music. As I promised, it is Madonna's birthday. I've got some Madonna and Madonna adjacent tunes to play for you today. So let's start off this hour with one of her tunes, one of her best known ones, here on KVSC.

0: Going for some old school ska there. Name of the artist is Francesca. Not spelled as you might expect from a ska artist, with the S-K-A at the end. I Don't Want You Lovin' from Nothing But Ska Love For You. That's an album on the Moon Ska Records that came out in 98. Before that, a band that modeled themselves after Cab Calloway's band and doing a cover of a Beatles tune, Things We Said Today, Kid Creole and the Coconuts. And we started off with something from Madonna's 1984 release, Like a Virgin. We heard Stay. 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Got a little promo that, oh, I forgot to do. I forgot to pick up the Metro bus schedule so I know how to get to school on Monday. Okay, yeah. In case you are thinking about taking the bus, let's listen to this little promo for using the bus to get to school here at KVSC.
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Los Lobos. Can't get enough of them lately. Been listening to a lot of their albums. I have Kiko, which I really enjoy. We heard Wicked Rain from that album from 92. Before that, Billie Eilish. I don't play her very often. But since I had Old Dragon, which was about bad guys, I figured I'd play a bad guy song from her. And Bunny Wailer. I didn't know this, but Bunny was raised by his father. And Bob Marley was raised by his mother in single-parent households. And at one point, Bunny's dad and Bob's mom got together, and they have a sister in common. Half-sisters, I guess you could say. And talk about being as close as brothers in a band. Boy, you can't get any closer than that. And if you add in Peter Tosh, the other member that founded the Wailers, he married somebody in, I want to say, in Bunny Wailer's family. And Andrew Wailer, Andrew Tosh, is related to him as well. So it's definitely reggae all in the family sort of thing going on there. 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Minneapolis, St. Paul. Let's do a little promo for the fall interest meet in case you are interested in doing the news, the sports, or fronting a show like this. Guess not. Didn't play. All right. Well, in that case, I will read a card instead. In the community interest, KVSC reminds you that the Stearns History Museum is presenting the program From Carnegie to Community, our public library, on Thursday, September 3rd. The event is part of the History Unboxed series and begins at 6 p.m. The program examines how our public library came to be, including how it began with a donation from the Andrew Carnegie, and then evolved to become a vital community space that it is today. The event is free for Stearns History Museum members. 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That's another community reminder from your friends here at KVSC. I'm not sure if it's going to be held at the library or if it's held at the museum itself. You might want to go and check that out on their website. Let's see, where do I want to go next here? Why not? Another one of those people who had a birthday last month and is still out there and touring. All got canceled. The brand new album is out. Some solo work from Mick Jagger here on KVSC, College and Community Radio.

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1: Dredd.
0: Not Judge Dredd.
1: Yes, that's right.
0: Oh, I've always wanted to meet you.
1: Oh, really?

Well, High Life saved me from having to do the legal ID for me. We heard Meat Puppets doing Plateau from Meat Puppets 2, 1984. Janelle Monáe by request, Cold War from Arch Android from 2010. And Judge Dredd. Judge Dredd is an interesting character on many levels. He's the first white guy who actually got to work on a reggae album in Jamaica in one of the major studios down there. And he did that because he grew up in Brixton with working alongside as a bouncer and just a renter. I think the term in England is a general dog's body, a runner for Prince Buster and some of the Jamaican artists who had come to England in that time period when he was a kid. And he got hooked on the music, started doing his, how do we put it? He's kind of the reggae version of Weird Al. So if Prince Buster put a song out called, you know, Hard Six, he would do Hard Five. He'd do a song called Hard Six and spoof it. So unfortunately, he also had a bit of a potty mouth. So the BBC banned a lot of his albums. A lot of his songs were not playable. And so then he started doing stunts like the last one, which reminds me of the old shaving cream song, if you are familiar with that. Sounds like you're going to say something naughty, and then at the last minute, it becomes shaving cream. In this case, it's zippers and boots. So, Judge Dredd, Je T'aime. Before that, Mick Jagger, a guy who's not averse to a few F-bombs on stage. Just Another Night from She's the Boss from 1985. All right, that was the whole set. And I don't have anything here. Let's see if I can read you a card. In the community interest, KVSC reminds you that the Stearns History Museum is presenting a program on environmental stewardship on Wednesday, September 9th. This event begins at 9 a.m. Becca Tucker of the Great River Greening will lead the program, which is titled, this is a long one, Building Lasting Stewardship of Pollinator Habitats on Restoration Projects Through Community Engagement. 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It's another community reminder for your friends here at KVSC. Let's get back into the music here. I have a CD here, and all of the songs are making reference in some way to Indiana Jones and the temples of various movies. And so it's, they have, I'm not going to play these, but I'll tell you who they are. They have one called Indiana James, Whip the Tarantula. You know how much he loves spiders. The Monkey is a Spy, A Pit of Snakes, The Well of Souls, The Dub of Gold, Heart Made of Stone. And we're going to listen to the Convoy. No, we're going to listen to Bazooka Blast by Junior Delgado, which is probably from the one with the Nazis, I think. Let's do it. Have a little fun here. It's shifting between movies and ska music.

dock of Tiger Bay, on the road to Mandalay, from Bombay.

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4: 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You'll hear from plenty of local and state news so you never miss a headline. After that, we'll give you national news stories that are important to be in the know about. Then you'll hear from the BBC for your world news summary before getting the weather forecast of the St. Cloud area. Of course, we can't forget about Down to a Science, a segment where we give you the facts and bust down myths of all things scientific. Then you'll hear from state and local sports news, as well as This Day in Sports for 90 seconds of sports history. Finally, our newscasts always wrap up with a 30-minute feature of different varieties, just to make sure you're extra informed.
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references to various episodes in Indiana Jones movies. I think I'm going to play another one off of that yet. It was interesting enough. So, in this set, let's get started. I'm going to play somebody who's sort of a Madonna adjacent. His name is Jelly Bean. He was a songwriter, a DJ, and a producer, and he worked with people like Madonna, Whitney Houston, Michael Jackson, and the Pointer Sisters. And he was ranked by Billboard as the 99th most successful dance artist of all time. So there you go. His real name is John Benitez, but he's known as Jelly Bean here on KVSC.

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1: Toots and the Maytals doing Monkey Man with a little help from, no doubt, Amy Mann. From the True Love album from 2004. Before that, some Soft Cell, not their last album, but their second to last album called Happiness Now Completed. I will play something off the last album before the show is up tonight. And Jelly Bean, producer, songwriter, and so on and so forth. We heard Sidewalk Talk. You probably could tell who was singing along on that. That's from his Wodupski from 1984. You're listening to KVSC, FM and HD, St. Cloud, KMOJ, HD3, Minneapolis, St. Paul. Sorry, I'm a little out of breath. I went to go see if Jim Gray was still in the station. Apparently our website is down. That's not good, so I got to put something somewhere on the beef sheet, and hopefully it'll come back up. I guess Spinatron's working so people can find out what the songs are, but they can't listen online, so I apologize for that. I'll see if I can find somebody to fix it. In the meantime, let's do a little promo for some election debate stuff that's coming up very soon, and I'll get back to some more music on the other side.
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0: Well, here's something from the heart of the calm.
1: James Ezekiel Chambers, better known as Jimmy Cliff. God, call him the godfather of Jamaican ska, rock steady, reggae, and soul. He actually won the Order of Merit from Jamaica. He's the fourth reggae musician to actually get that. And seven nominations for Grammys. And passed away last year at the age of 81. And that particular version of Wonderful World, Beautiful People, comes from a live session. It's just him and his guitar at KCRW radio station. Not bad at all. Not bad at all. Before that, sort of by request, somebody asked for some Kula Shaker last week. Found one track in our thing, and I found one track in my collection. So I played it, Govinda from K from 1996. You'll find a lot of videos on YouTube with people dancing to that particular piece. And the Stone Roses from their Stone Roses album. She bangs the drums. I figured, you know, with all the drummers, got to put it all together there. Anyway, you're listening to KVSC, FM and HD, St. Cloud, KMOJ, HD3, Minneapolis, St. Paul. I have not done the weather yet. So let's do that. Where is it? Here we go. And in case you're going out and about tonight, 79 out there. The humidity is pretty good, 49%. Heat index feels like 80. Still need a jacket for tonight, though. Slight chance of showers between 10 and 1, so you might want to have a rain jacket. Chance of precip is only 20%, and it's going to be about 59. Tomorrow looks like a beautiful day, sunny and 79. Tomorrow night, mostly clear and 51. Sunday, patchy fog in the morning and the wee hours, clearing out and becoming sunny with a high of 79. Sunday night, partly cloudy and 56. Monday for the beginning of school. Yes, I am psyched about the new semester. Mostly sunny and a high of 81. Monday night, slight chance of showers, then a chance of showers and thunderstorms after 1 a.m. Chance of precip on Monday night is 30% and 20% during the day. On Tuesday, once it burns itself out, it'll be sunny and 86. Tuesday night, mostly clear and 61. Wednesday, sunny and 83. Wednesday night, clear and 57. And Thursday, first day of the fair. In case you're going down, check us out. We will be at the booth inside the educational building. And we'll have some swag to pick up. Come by and say hi to everybody. It'll be sunny and 83. Perfect day for the fair. Thursday night, 20% chance of showers. Yeah. We're brave. We can handle that. 59. Friday looks like another nice day at the fair. 83 and mostly sunny. So now you know. All right. Let's see if this promo for our fall interest meeting will work. Supposedly, we're getting together on 8/25. But it didn't play the last time I played it, so let's try it, and if not, I'll just play some music on the other side.
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0: Squeaks and out come the freaks.
1: Brand new Soft Cell. You know that Dave Bald passed away a few months ago, so this is the last of them. And the name of the album is Danceteria. It's Soft Cell and Nona Hendrix doing Out Come the Freaks from 2026. Before that, one of my favorite Madonna tunes. It's not really a danceable one, but I suppose it could be if you want to do slow dancing in a club. It just didn't get club play because it didn't have the beat. Love Don't Live Here Anymore. And starting off with, that was it. Yeah, that was it, I guess. That's all I had on that set. Jimmy Cliff. Yeah, that was it. So, I guess our website is back up and running. Somebody said something about that. And, of course, our request line is working again. And so I can go and check on that as well. Let's see. I'm down to my last set. Uncle Chris is in the shop. I don't know where he went. He must be pulling music. I don't see a big box of music on the shelf today, so I don't know what he's got planned for you, but I'm sure it will be good listening. So stick around, especially for the long set at 9 o'clock, right? Yes. He's telling me yes. All right. Somebody asked for some UB40. I don't have Too Many Rivers to Cross, which is a cover of a Jimmy Cliff song, but I will find some UB40 to play in the last set here. And let's see if this promo works. If it doesn't, I'll read something. Pardon?
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for my sister, The Baby Elephant Walk by Henry Mancini, done by none other than the Skatalites. You can find that on the Rough Guide to Ska. Before that, Quetzal and David Hidalgo of Los Lobos fame, Afro Azul from Memory and Return, a fairly new album, 2025. In case you're looking for that particular tune, I am going to leave you. Well, somebody's asking for some Colin Blunstone is coming with The Fix and Peter Asher on September 15th. Ooh, that sounds like a good concert. I think I'll play some Colin Blunstone on Sunday night. Definitely, I'll dig out I've got some new solo stuff from him, so I'll bring it along with me. I'm going to leave you with some UB40. Time for me to toddle off to the TARDIS, take K9 out. You have a good weekend. I'll be back for a school-themed classic rock on Sunday night at 10 p.m. after Gypsy McCreevy here at KVSC.

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